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11: Here's your Kix Country forecast from the Weatherology Weather Center. Mainly cloudy skies expected tonight with a slight chance of rain showers. Lows of low around 59, easterly winds around 5 miles per hour. Sunshine mixed with clouds at times tomorrow. Slight chance for showers. Daytime highs approaching 78. That's your forecast. I'm Kix 101.1 meteorologist Laura Lockwood. Currently 73.
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13: Here's your Kix Country forecast from the Weatherology Weather Center. Mainly cloudy skies expected tonight with a slight chance of rain showers. Lows of low around 59, easterly winds around 5 miles per hour. Sunshine mixed with clouds at times tomorrow. Slight chance for showers. Daytime highs approaching 78. That's your forecast. I'm Kix 101.1 meteorologist Laura Lockwood. Currently 73.
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8: Here's your Kicks Country forecast from the Weatherology Weather Center. Slight chance for showers tonight, otherwise mainly cloudy skies expected. Lows dip down to about 59, east winds 5 to 10 miles per hour. Sunshine mixed with clouds at times tomorrow, slight chance of rain showers, daytime highs approaching 78. That's your forecast. I'm Kix 101.1 meteorologist Laura Lockwood. Right now, 72.
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0: 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Are you ready to be crowned the smartest person in Kiss Country? Prove it by answering the Brain Buster question at 6:37 during the morning kickstart every weekday. Be the first caller with the correct answer to win cold, hard cash.
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14: Here's your Kix Country forecast from the Weatherology Weather Center. Slight chance for showers tonight. Otherwise, mainly cloudy skies expected. Winds dip down to about 59. East winds 5 to 10 miles per hour. Sunshine mixed with clouds at times. Tomorrow, slight chance of rain showers. Daytime highs approaching 78. And that's your forecast. I'm Kix 101.1 meteorologist Laura Lockwood. Right now, 72.
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13: Here's your Kix Country forecast from the Weatherology Weather Center. Slight chance for showers tonight, otherwise mainly cloudy skies expected. Lows dip down to about 59, east winds 5 to 10 miles per hour. Sunshine mixed with clouds at times tomorrow, slight chance of rain showers, daytime highs approaching 78. That's your forecast. I'm Kix 101.1 meteorologist Laura Lockwood. Right now, 72.
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10: Here's your Kix Country forecast from the Weatherology Weather Center. Slight chance for showers tonight, otherwise mainly cloudy skies expected. Lows dip down to about 59, east winds 5 to 10 miles per hour. Sunshine mixed with clouds at times tomorrow, slight chance of rain showers, daytime highs approaching 78. That's your forecast. I'm Kix 101.1 meteorologist Laura Lockwood, currently 70.
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13: With your Kicks Country forecast from the Weatherology Weather Center. Slight chance for showers tonight, otherwise mainly cloudy skies expected. Will get down to about 59, east winds 5 to 10 miles per hour. Sunshine mixed with clouds at times tomorrow, slight chance of rain showers, daytime highs approaching 78. That's your forecast. I'm Kix 101.1 meteorologist Laura Lockwood, currently 70.
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13: With your Kix Country forecast from the Weatherology Weather Center. Slight chance for showers tonight. Otherwise, mainly cloudy skies expected. Will dip down to about 59. East winds 5 to 10 miles per hour. Sunshine mixed with clouds at times. Tomorrow, slight chance of rain showers. Daytime highs approaching 78. That's your forecast. I'm Kix 101.1 meteorologist Laura Lockwood. Right now, 68.
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5: Here's your Kicks Country forecast from the Weatherology Weather Center. Slight chance for showers tonight. Otherwise, mainly cloudy skies expected. Lows dip down to about 59. East winds 5 to 10 miles per hour. Sunshine mixed with clouds at times. Tomorrow, slight chance of rain showers. Daytime highs approaching 78. That's your forecast. I'm Kix 101.1 meteorologist Laura Lockwood. Currently 68.
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Prove it by answering the Brain Buster question at 6:37 during the morning kickstart every weekday. 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
13: Here's your Kix Country forecast from the Weatherology Weather Center. Slight chance for showers tonight, otherwise mainly cloudy skies expected. Lows dip down to about 59, east winds 5 to 10 miles per hour. Sunshine mixed with clouds at times tomorrow. Slight chance of rain showers. Daytime highs approaching 78. That's your forecast. I'm Kix 101.1 meteorologist Laura Lockwood. Currently, it's 66 degrees.
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3: Here's your Kicks Country forecast from the Weatherology Weather Center. Lows around 59 overnight under mainly cloudy skies. Winds out of the east around 5 miles per hour. Slight chance of rain showers. Friday, daytime highs approaching 78. Overcast skies. Lows dip down to about 58. Friday night, mainly clear skies. That's your forecast. I'm Kicks 101.1 meteorologist Laura Lockwood. Right now, 64.
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Are you ready to be crowned the smartest person in Kiss Country? Prove it by answering the Brain Buster question at 6:37 during the Morning Kickstart every weekday. Be the

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5: Here's your Kix Country forecast from the Weatherology Weather Center. Lows around 59 overnight under mainly cloudy skies. Winds out of the east around 5 miles per hour. Slight chance of rain showers. Friday, daytime highs approaching 78. Overcast skies. Lows dip down to about 58. Friday night, mainly clear skies. That's your forecast. I'm Kix 101.1 meteorologist Laura Lockwood. Right now, 64.
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12: Here's your updated forecast brought to you by Quickstar, supporting local weather in communities across the state. Lows of low around 59, overnight under mainly cloudy skies, east winds around 5 miles per hour. Slight chance of rain showers Friday, highs level off around 79, cloudy skies expected. That's your forecast. I'm Kix 101.1 meteorologist Laura Lockwood. Currently, it's 64 degrees.
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8: Here's your updated forecast brought to you by Quickstar, supporting local weather in communities across the state. Lows of low around 59, overnight under mainly cloudy skies, east winds around 5 miles per hour. Slight chance of rain showers Friday, highs level off around 79, cloudy skies expected. That's your forecast. I'm Kix 101.1 meteorologist Laura Lockwood. Right now, it's 63 degrees.
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11: 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Lows of low around 59, overnight under mainly cloudy skies, east winds around 5 miles per hour. Slight chance of rain showers Friday, highs level off around 79, cloudy skies expected. That's your forecast. I'm Kix 101.1 meteorologist Laura Lockwood. Right now, it's 63 degrees.
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12: 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Lows of low around 59, overnight under mainly cloudy skies, east winds around 5 miles per hour. Slight chance of rain showers Friday, highs level off around 79, cloudy skies expected. That's your forecast. I'm Kix 101.1 meteorologist Laura Lockwood. Right now, it's 63 degrees.
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A cast iron skillet swinging lid flipper. 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
12: Here's your Kix Country forecast from the Weatherology Weather Center. Lows dip down to about 62 overnight under mainly cloudy skies. Northeast winds around 5 miles per hour. Daytime highs approaching

0: 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Are you ready to be crowned the smartest person in Kicks Country? 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Be the first caller with the correct answer to win cold, hard cash.
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9: Here's your Kix Country forecast from the Weatherology Weather Center. Lows dip down to about 62 overnight under mainly cloudy skies. Northeast winds around 5 miles per hour. Daytime highs approaching 78. Friday, cloudy skies with a few peaks of sun. Mainly clear skies. Friday night, lows dip down to about 57. That's your forecast. I'm Kix 101.1 meteorologist Laura Lockwood. Currently, it's 64 degrees.
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9: This is your Kix Country forecast from the Weatherology Weather Center. Lows dip down to about 62 overnight under mainly cloudy skies. Northeast winds around 5 miles per hour. Daytime highs approaching 78. Friday, cloudy skies with a few peaks of sun. Mainly clear skies. Friday night, lows dip down to about 57. And that's your forecast. I'm Kix 101.1 meteorologist Laura Lockwood. Currently, it's 64 degrees.
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10: Here's your Kix Country forecast from the Weatherology Weather Center. Lows dip down to about 62 overnight under mainly cloudy skies. Northeast winds around 5 miles per hour. Daytime highs approaching 78. Friday, cloudy skies with a few peaks of sun. Mainly clear skies. Friday night, lows dip down to about 57. That's your forecast. I'm Kix 101.1 meteorologist Laura Lockwood. Currently, it's 64 degrees.
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13: I'm Brent Barnett with Ag Headline News on Brownfield. The Trump administration is asking Congress to pass a spending bill that includes priorities for the ag sector. The CEO of the Iowa Pork Producers Association is dismayed that Proposition 12 language was not included in the Senate Ag Committee's draft farm bill. Pat McGonigal says his reaction to Senate Ag Committee Chairman John Bozeman omitting Prop 12 from the text is
14: very, very, very disappointed.
13: The U.S. Supreme Court has ruled federal pesticide law takes precedence over added state labeling requirements. And the U.S. hog herd is smaller than pre-report expectations. The USDA says the swine inventory on June 1st was 73.7 million head, slightly below June 2025, when many analysts had been expecting a 1% increase. I'm Brent Barnett, Brownfield.
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0: And as we're looking at those Cedrus applications, how do we get the most out of them? Let's think about using Instinct Next Gen. The 12 ounce rate with the later Cedrus applications like this, we consistently see a 5 bushel return. I would encourage you this season to think about these late spring nitrate tests with some late Cedrus and make sure that we're considering the use of Instinct Next Gen with those applications.
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3: Here's your Kicks Country forecast from the Weatherology Weather Center. Mainly cloudy skies expected today. The daytime highs approaching 78. Easterly winds 8 to 15 miles per hour. Mainly clear skies tonight. Lows level off around 57. High temperatures reach up to 83. Tomorrow, mainly sunny skies. That's your forecast. I'm Kicks 101.1 meteorologist Laura Lockwood. Right now, it's 64 degrees.
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Prove it by answering the Brain Buster question at 6:37 during the Morning Kickstart every weekday. Be the first caller with the correct answer to win cold, hard cash. Good.

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19: Here's your Kix Country forecast from the Weatherology Weather Center. Lots of clouds, scattered light showers throughout the area early on, with a high near 78. Tonight, becoming clear with a low near 57. Sunny on Saturday, slightly warmer, high of 82. Chance of showers and thunderstorms Saturday night, low near 67. That's your forecast. I'm Kix 101.1 meteorologist Laura Lockwood. Right now, 63.
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0: Tama, Toledo, Gladbrook, and the rest of Tama County, thank you for making us number one for Iowa's best country. 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

0: First up, though, we got to kick off our show this morning with an information update. That's right. Let's send it down to the newsroom and Zach Tomish. Good morning, Zach.
1: Good morning, Dave, and happy National Take Your Dog to Work Day. 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Anyone with questions can reach out to Marshall County Emergency Management. The Ankeny-based Casey's Convenience Store chain has released its new three-year plan. Radio Iowa's Dar Danielson reports.
2: Casey's CEO Darren Rebelez says they plan to add at least 400 stores in a combination of buying and building new stores. The goal is to expand their presence in both existing and new markets. He says it would focus on small groups of stores, but would look at a large purchase if it makes sense. Casey's last three-year plan had a goal of 350 new stores. They ended up with 504. The company now has nearly 3,000 stores in 19 states, making it the third largest convenience store chain in the country.
1: The U.S. Supreme Court says Bayer can't be sued for failing to warn people that the weed killer Roundup could cause cancer. The ruling comes after Congress and the Iowa legislature rejected legislation that would have limited lawsuits over pesticide-related illness. Iowa Farmers Union President Aaron Lehman says the Supreme Court decision is a huge step backwards for Iowa farmers.
3: Iowa farmers rely on safe and effective pesticides. The path to get to safe and effective herbicides is not to give blanket protections to pesticide manufacturers that have a clear link to cancer.
1: Bayer's CEO says the decision is good for American farmers. For Iowa's Best Country Kicks 101.1, I'm Zach Tomish.
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0: 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Taking a look at our forecast today, highs level off around 78 under overcast skies, lows down to 57. Then Saturday, a high of 83, lows down to 68. Good chance for some precipitation tomorrow evening, so do keep that in mind, and possible scattered thunderstorms as well. Sunday, a high of 93, lows down to 76, and Monday and Tuesday, a high of 96. We'll get up into the mid, maybe even upper 90s with that heat index nearing 100 next week. AM 64, Bondurant 64. How about Iowa Falls sitting at 61 degrees here this morning? 62 in State Center and Hubbard at 63 in Grinnell. Also 63 outside the Kick Studios this morning. Carrie Underwood to kick off our Finally Friday this morning. And Dirty Laundry. It's Iowa's best country on Kick, 101.1.

Taking a look at your morning commute here in the 6 o'clock hour of a finally Friday morning, and not really too much going on out there on the roadways here this morning as they look clear in your morning commute to work or wherever it is you may be headed here this morning. We have got your opportunity today to win some tickets to see the 2021 ACM New Female Artist of the Year and American Idol finalist. That's right, we're talking Gabby Barrett as she performs at the Marion County Fair with special guest Logan Crosby.

be this week. That means today. Listen for that cue to call here during the morning kickstart and be caller number 7 to win a pair of tickets to see the show. Not yet, but coming up later on today. It's Friday, July 10th at 7 p.m. Gates open at 5:30. So go see Gabby Barrett at the Marion County Fair. Here's Hardy, Tim McGraw, Eric Church, and Morgan Wallen. MacArthur on the morning kickstart.

Matt's Hardy, Tim McGraw, Eric Church, and Morgan Wallen with MacArthur on the Morning Kickstart. Iowa's best country on Kickstart 1.1. Coming up at 7:20, it's our Nashville Music Minute with Nashville Don. We've got a resolution to Bailey Zimmerman and the damage to the hotel room in Albuquerque, New Mexico after his apology the other day. We got a resolution to that. We'll talk about that at 7:20. Also, John Morgan has somebody that checks all of his songs. And no, it's not a manager or a producer. Someone else checks all of John Morgan's songs before he releases them. And well, there was a surprise reunion at CMA Fest. We'll talk about who it was during our Nashville Music Minute. That's all coming up at 7:20. And reminder that if you missed the Nashville Music Minute, you can always catch it online on demand at kicksweb.com. Here's Charles Wesley Godwin featuring Luke Combs. 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

0: Aaron Tippin and American Sky. It's Iowa's best country on a Kixler 1.1. It's 6:22 here on the morning kickstart. Time to check in with Kixler 1.1 meteorologist Laura Lockwood. Laura, looks like we'll warm up quite a bit here, but our Friday and Saturday looks pretty good.
1: Yeah, overall not too bad. Pretty comfortable for a lot of folks, but yeah, the heat moves in and sticks around. Today, we'll have a few clouds, occasional sun, high of about 78. And tonight, clear, low 57, 82. Saturday, lots of sunshine. Chance of seeing a few storms here Saturday night and Sunday. Sunday looking a bit warmer as that heat begins to push in, high of 93. 95 Monday, lots of sun, 96 Tuesday. So, like I said, the heat moves in and sticks around for a little while, but we start things off a bit cool. 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I'm meteorologist Laura Lockwood.
0: All right. Thanks, Laura. Coming up, we'll get an information update down in the newsroom with Zach Tomish, and we'll play the Brain Buster here on the Morning Kickstart.
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9: I'm Brent Barnett with Ag Headline News on Brownfield. The Trump administration is asking Congress to pass a spending bill that includes priorities for the ag sector. The CEO of the Iowa Pork Producers Association is dismayed that Proposition 12 language was not included in the Senate Ag Committee's draft farm bill. Pat McGonigal says his reaction to Senate Ag Committee Chairman John Bozeman omitting Prop 12 from the text is
10: very, very, very disappointed.
9: The U.S. Supreme Court has ruled federal pesticide law takes precedence over added state labeling requirements. And the U.S. hog herd is smaller than pre-reported.

0: It's done. Still doing a little side dress applications. The key that I would tell everybody is to make sure you're pulling some nitrate tests before you go make applications to make sure that we're not over applying, especially with the water quality issues that we're seeing in our state. Make sure we're zeroing in our nitrogen applications. And as we're looking at those side dress applications, how do we get the most out of them? Let's think about using Instinct Next Gen. The 12 ounce rate with the later side dress applications like this, we consistently see a 5 bushel return. I would encourage you this season to think about these late spring nitrate tests with some late side dress and make sure that we're considering the use of Instinct Next Gen with those applications.
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1: Chase Beckham. It's 23 here on the Morning Kickstart. It's Iowa's best country on Kickstart 1.1. It's 6:36 on the Morning Kickstart. Time now for an information update. Let's send it down to the newsroom with Zach Tomish. Good morning, Zach.
2: Thanks, Dave. And TGIF. A bundle of new state laws take effect next Wednesday, and one in particular has county crews across Iowa scrambling to comply by July 1st. The new law will raise the speed limit on all two-lane state highways by 5 miles an hour. That means every sign in the state needs to be changed from 55 to 60 miles per hour. The DOT estimates there being 1,800 signs throughout the highway system. Immediate change cost is estimated around $270,000 just for materials. The Iowa legislature approved the speed increase this spring, and Governor Reynolds signed the bill into law earlier this month. Waterloo's Grout Museum District is preparing to demolish its former science center this summer after closing the so-called Blue Door and Imaginarium last October. The move stems from funding uncertainty. District Director Margaret Moy says a law passed by the Iowa legislature in 2023 is ending the museum's tax levy.
3: That levy became 44% of the budget, and so we are diversifying our funding. We're implementing a range of strategies, including really hitting home on what are the functions that we do, what is the best way to achieve those functions, because we didn't want to cut services.
2: The crescent-shaped building opened as a bank in the 1960s with its distinctive curved windows. The museum district acquired the building and opened it as a science center in the early 1990s. Forecasters say high temperatures statewide will be in the 70s and 80s for the next few days, but the heat of summer will hit Iowa with full force soon, according to the National Weather Service. The end of this weekend and into next week, Iowa could see temperatures into the mid and upper 90s. Heat indices may well reach above 100 degrees, and that steamy weather is expected to stick around and continue into the Independence Day weekend. Iowans could see some relief this weekend as rain is projected for Saturday. For local news, stay up to date at kicksweb.com. I'm Zach Tomish on Kix 101.1.
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1: Let's take a look at our forecast here for the day as we've got a nice Friday lined up for us. Overcast skies, though, keeping us cooler here today. A high of 78 degrees, lows down to 57 for the evening, winds up to 15 miles an hour. Then tomorrow, a high of 83, lows down to 68. Pretty good chance for some rain Saturday evening, although not too much is expected. Scattered thunderstorms likely as well for your Saturday evening. Sunday, a high of 93, and then we will warm up drastically, starting with that Sunday afternoon. Monday, a high of 96. Tuesday and Wednesday also at 96 degrees. Heat indexes nearing and even breaching 100 degrees possible here in the early goings of next week. 62 this morning in Grundy Center at Traer and Conrad. 63 in Radcliffe. 64 in Vinton. It's also 64 degrees. Outside the Kick Studios this morning. We're getting ready to play the Brain Buster. $5 in cash on the line coming up right after George Burge and Lukey B. Luke B.

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1: That's right. We're a little late to the party here this morning, but we still got a Brain Buster to get through here for your Finally Friday. So let's jump right into it. Your Brain Buster this morning brought to you by Eyecare Associates, where your vision is their priority. $5 on the line here this morning, as well as the title of smartest person in Kix country. Can someone take the crown from Nina in Grinnell? A recent study found that 58% of people say this is their way to turn around a rough week. Having a rough week, this is the go-to way to fix that. 58% of people say this is their way to turn around a rough week. If you think you've got the answer, give us a call. 1-800-753-6101. And who knows? You might be the smartest person in Kix country. Here's Kane Brown in Heaven. Iowa's best country on Kix at 1.1. And the Brain Buster this morning brought to you by Eyecare Associates. Get those thinking caps on, Kix country.
2: This is perfect. Come kiss me one more time.

0: come kiss me one more time.
1: The Brain Buster.
2: That's right, ladies and gentlemen. We are playing the Brain Buster here on a finally Friday morning, brought to you by iCare Associates. Let's get right to our phone lines to see if we can crown a winner. Good morning, Kicks at 1.1. Who's this?
3: This is George.
2: George, what do you think?
3: Drake.
2: Ah, yeah, it's a good one, George. Not what we're looking
3: for. This is George.
2: George, what do you think?
3: Drake.
2: Ah, yeah, it's a good one, George. Not what we're looking for, though.
3: Okay, thank you.
2: 1.1, who's this?
4: Hi, this is Andrew.
2: Andrew, how's it going this morning?
4: Oh, not too bad. Yourself?
2: I'm doing well, Andrew. All right, 58% of people say this is their way to turn around a rough week. What do you think?
4: Is it going out to eat at a night?
2: Yeah, great answer, but it's not quite what we're looking for today.
4: All right, thanks.
2: Still looking to crown the smartest person in Kicks Country as we get set for round two of our Brain Buster. A recent study found 58% of people say this is their way to turn around a rough week. What do you think it is? If you think you've got the answer, give us a call, 1-800-753-6101. You might get yourself $5 in the title of smartest person in Kicks Country. Here's Dylan Scott and What He'll Never Have. It's Iowa's Best Country on Kicks at 1.1 during the Brain Buster.

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1: All right, we are back for round two of the Brain Buster. Let's head to the phone line, see if we can find ourselves a winner. Good morning, Kicks at 1.1. Who's this?
2: This is Tina.
1: Hi, Tina. How are you this morning?
2: I'm doing wonderful. Yourself?
1: I'm doing well, Tina. All right, 58% of people say this is their way to turn around a rough week. What do you think?
2: Go shopping.
1: Go shopping. Yeah, that's a great answer, but it's not what we're looking for today.
2: All righty. Thank you.
1: Have a great weekend. Good morning, Kicks at 1.1. Who's this?
3: Tom.
1: Tom, how are you this morning?
3: Really good. It's Friday.
1: That's right, Tom. TGIF. We're looking for the smartest person in Kicks country. You got an answer for us?
3: Well, it's got to be walk the dog, right? With a rough week.
1: Yeah. Yeah, nothing like spending time with the pet, but no, it's not what we're looking for today.
3: Thank you.
1: Good morning, Kicks at 1.1. Who's this?
4: It's Tina again.
1: Tina, back again. All right, what do you got this time?
4: Let's go with calling sick to work.
1: Oh, yeah, calling sick to work. Nothing like a day off, right?
4: Right.
1: Yeah, that's a great answer, but no, not what we're looking for today.
4: All righty, thank you.
1: Good morning, Kicks on 1.1. Who's this?
5: Bob.
1: Bob, how are you doing this morning?
5: Pretty good.
1: What do you think on the Brain Buster?
5: Splurging on a lavish premium meal.
1: Yeah, that's a great answer, Bob, but no, not what we're looking for.
5: Really?
1: And unfortunately, Bob can't give you the win on this one.
5: Oh, no.
1: All right, have a great weekend, Bob.
5: Yep.
1: Lock it up! A lot of great answers today. A couple of them were part of this survey, but no, did not quite find the right answer. 58% of people say this is their way to turn around a rough week. What is it? We're looking for head to the pool or beach. Yeah, that's what a lot of people are doing. I just want to know who the 58% of people are that are going to the pool or the beach. I would much rather do a bunch of the stuff that we talked about, getting a beverage, you know, maybe calling out of work, heading over to a nice meal or a nice restaurant. But no, 58% of people say this is their way to turn around a rough week, head to the beach or swimming pool. And for the record, no, Tom, I did not get it right away. I do get it now. Rough week, walk the dog. Yes, bravo, Tom. We will feature that during our Kicks comedy bit here later this morning. I'm just kidding. But Tom, that was a good one. I'm sorry I didn't appreciate it on the phone there, but I do get it now. Yes, rough week. That's our Brain Buster this morning, brought to you by EyeCare Associates, where your vision is their priority, with locations in Marshalltown, Conrad, and Toledo. We'll lock up the vault, keep it safe over the weekend, and play again on a Monday, right here on the Morning Kickstart.
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1: 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So I'm definitely going to have to give that one a shot. Taking a look around the area here for your Friday. A high of 78, lows down to 57. Saturday, we'll start the warm-up, but still pretty nice out at 83 degrees. Then we will warm up drastically. Saturday night, lows down to 68. A good chance for some rain, including some scattered thunderstorms. And Sunday, we'll start the run of the 90s. 93 Sunday, 96 Monday, Tuesday, and Wednesday, 95 on Thursday. Taking a look around Kicks Country here this morning. Mid to low 60s through much of the area, including right outside the Kicks studios this morning. 64 degrees, cloudy skies above, with the latest from Ashley Cook. It's Baby Blues, Iowa's best country on Kicks 101.1.
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0: The Morning Kickstart with Dave, Monday through Friday, 6 to 10.
1: Yeah, we're at our new schedule here this week, 6 to 10 now for the Morning Kickstart into our 7 o'clock hour. We've got your Nashville Music Minute coming up as well as our Tinseltown Minute. Plus, I will not forget this week. We will celebrate a Finally Friday coming up a little bit later this hour. First up, though, news, traffic, and weather to kick off your 7 o'clock hour.
0: Tama, Toledo, Gilbert, and the rest of Central Iowa, thank you for making us number one for Iowa's best country. 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

0: Time now for an information update at 7:01 here on a finally Friday morning. Let's send it down to the newsroom and Zach Tomish. Good morning, Zach.
1: Thanks, Dave. Dozens of residents remain displaced and several businesses are closed in Muscatine after the eastern Iowa city evacuated an entire block downtown last Friday. The order to clear out 20 buildings came after city engineers found structural issues following a partial roof collapse earlier this month. The city says tenants can return when engineers determine the building is safe, but there's no timeline in place. In the meantime, residents can sign up for appointments to access their homes and possessions. Police officers are stationed on the street, which is closed to traffic, to prevent anyone from entering the affected buildings. Only 3 buildings have been cleared so far, but 36 apartment units and 18 businesses remain impacted. Several stars of the PGA Tour will be in the field next week at the John

0: John Deere Classic in the Quad Cities. Six-time winner on the PGA Tour, Tony Finau, committed to play this week, as did Tom Kim, who finished third at the U.S. Open. They join a field that includes former John Deere Classic champion J.D. Poston, who finished tied for fourth at the U.S. Open.
1: Anytime you can get, you know, a guy like J.T. Poston back, a guy who's won our event before and certainly, you know, was right there in the thick of the competition on Sunday, you know, that's an amazing thing.
0: That's tournament director Andrew Lehman, who is happy with the field that also includes Ricky Fowler, Max Homa, and Ben Griffin. The John Deere Classic is July 2nd through the 5th. A special moment was held last night in Principal Park as 29 new U.S. citizens were welcomed onto the field to give the Oath of Allegiance. This was the 18th citizenship ceremony at Principal Park since 2009. Throughout that time, 533 new citizens have been naturalized at Principal Park at Iowa Cubs games. The 29 citizens come from 16 different countries across five continents. Each person was honored before the first pitch. For Iowa's Best Country Kicks 101.1, I'm Zach Tomish.
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3: Kicks Country Weather. Hey, you know, it's kind of nice out there this morning. A little cloudy because we have a little bit of rain off to our north and south. And unfortunately, we don't have a whole lot of rain here for us. We could use a little bit of rainfall. We will see some chances in the forecast. So 78 is the high for today. We'll see overcast skies here this morning. Could see some peaks of sunshine by later this afternoon. 83, plenty of sunshine Saturday with a low of 68. That's when we pick up a pretty decent shot of some rain showers and thunderstorms. 93 scattered thunderstorms on Sunday. Looks to be a very warm weekend and a very warm week next week, as we'll be warming right up into summertime weather, as we'll see heat index values a few days early on next week near 100.
4: Yeah, that'll be when we'll really need the rain to help cool off the ground, because it'll be a warm one next week. Currently mid-60s outside in Kicks Country. 65 at the Kicks Studios. With Jake Worthington to kick off our 7 o'clock hour. It ain't.

0: Let's take a look at traffic here on your morning commute into the 7 o'clock hour of the morning kickstart. And similarly to the 6 o'clock hour, not a whole lot going on out there on the roadways here today. But we are into kind of the summertime feel, so we've got some road construction going on in plenty of parts of Kicks Country. We talked about it a little bit yesterday. Some of the roads feeling like a Pac-Man maze. But other than that, roads looking relatively clear here in Kicks Country this morning.
1: Well, you guys weighed in, and on our Facebook page, on the Top Kicks at 6, it is tonight with Kyle Martin. And starting at 6, countdown of the top 5 songs in Kicks Country, plus one throwback.
0: It's a fun time.
1: It is a fun time.
0: Did you have one that you wanted to win from the Top Kicks at 6? Maybe a little Carry On, Kenny Chesney.
1: Yeah, that's okay.
0: Or MacArthur. I know Doris is a big fan of that one.
1: Mm-hmm.
0: I know you're maybe not so much a fan of that one.
1: I don't want to offend anyone.
0: There's also some Luke Bryan, Country and She Knows It. American Sky, Aaron Tippin. That one would have gotten my vote.
1: Okay.
0: And then One for the Road, Preston Cooper. Those are the top kicks at 6. Kyle Martin counts them down.
1: I vote for this one.
0: I would also vote for this one if it was on there. Ella Langley and Morgan Wallen, I Can't Love You Anymore. It's Iowa's Best Country on Kicks at 1.1 here on the Morning Kickstart.

0: Ella Langley, Morgan Wallen, I Can't Love You Anymore. It's Iowa's Best Country on Kix 101.1.
1: What's your favorite time of the year, Brandon? Are you a summer guy or a winter guy?
0: Summer's not bad. You know, it's nice. You know, sort of. sometimes. I would probably have to say, though, number one for me is fall.
1: Fall?
0: Yeah. I love that good September, October, November range. That's a good time of the year.
1: I would probably say fall if it wasn't, my allergies weren't so bad.
0: Oh, yeah.
1: Because I get super bad allergies right in that sort of transition between summer and fall.
0: Yeah.
1: As the leaves start changing and stuff like that. Yeah. I get really bad allergy flare-ups right in that time frame.
0: Yeah, I tend to get a little worse. Sometimes I will when the harvest gets going. Yeah. And everything, and there's so much dust in the air and all that kind of stuff, especially if it's a dry fall.
1: Right. Don't get me wrong. I love the colors of fall. I love the, you know, just the
0: boys of fall.
1: The boys of fall. Yeah, I love, obviously, football is my favorite sport, so I love that time of the year. But I gotta go with winter. I love the snow.
0: Yeah.
1: I love the cooler temperatures.
0: I don't get enough time, obviously, and we don't have that many hills here.
1: Right.
0: But I love skiing growing up.
1: Yeah.
0: A little bit in Colorado. I did a little bit of skiing when I was younger. Made more time to do that as an adult little bit. But anyway, you know, over in Boone, they got a great place to go skiing.
1: Yeah, for sure.
0: I mean, it's a hill.
1: It's a hill.
0: It's not a mountain.
1: The what was the hill kind of by Lenahan in Marshalltown? St. Mary's?
0: Oh, yeah.
1: Hill. That's a good
0: sledding hill.
1: It is a great sledding
0: hill. I used to go to, when I was at college, you and I used to go over to Galena, Illinois.
1: Oh,
0: and
1: yeah.
0: Go skiing over there. That's a really cool place to go. No, some people go to Sundown. Is it Dubuque? Yeah, Dubuque.
1: I believe so, yeah.
0: Yeah, Dubuque over there.
1: We are a ways away there from winter and skiing, but we are just right into the heart of summer here as we get to get through the month of June and into July. So why not a little
0: Kenny Chesney by request?
1: Morning, Kenny
2: David
1: Chesney.
2: Brandon, I was wondering.
0: Morning.
2: Since it's summertime, can I make a request?
1: Yeah,
0: sure.
2: Summertime by Kenny Chesney.
0: Oh wow!
1: Just right to the point there, huh, Ross?
2: Exactly. I love this weather.

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5: All right, well, Bailey Zimmerman can finally put everything to rest. He's been cleared of his criminal charges after paying the full restitution for damage to a hotel room in Albuquerque, New Mexico. As he spent some time at the Sandia Resorts and Casino, they dropped the charges as Bailey turned his hotel room upside down before a concert that he later canceled. Of course, he apologized and somewhat took full accountability for his actions, Dave.
4: Yeah, it was interesting because we didn't know when we first talked about this. This happened in May. And then it took until now for the apology and everything to come out. So it's a
5: when you apologize after months later
4: when you apologize after the public finds out and there's suddenly a possible felony charge as opposed to when it happens.
5: Yeah, for sure.
4: Yeah. A little interesting there.
5: John Morgan was recently doing an interview and he said he runs all of his song ideas past his wife first. She doesn't tell me she likes anything if she really doesn't, so she's a pretty good scale, I guess, to run stuff by. You know, yeah. My wife, she'll never tell me if it's bad or anything. Oh, yeah, it's good.
4: Yeah. My sister
5: Not helpful.
4: My sister always worries about that when she makes something because my sister likes baking. So she'll bake like cookies or muffins or something.
5: Mm-hmm.
4: And she'll be like, well, is it good? And then we'll tell her like, yeah, they're good. And they're like, she's like, well, you wouldn't tell me if they were bad anyway, so. Yeah,
5: that's true. You don't want to make Holly cry.
4: No.
5: Florida Georgia Line is sending CMA Fest into a frenzy with a surprise reunion performance as Brian Kelly and Tyler Hubbard were introduced by legendary boxing announcer Michael Buffer.
6: Let's get ready to rumble.
5: I think that is trademark, Dave, so.
4: Oh, sorry.
5: We're going to face a lawsuit of our own.
4: My bad.
5: Anyway, who hyped up the crowd for the surprising moment, shouting, let's get ready to
4: throw down.
5: Let's get ready to reunion.
4: Oh, there we go.
5: That's what he should have said.
4: That is what he should have said.
5: The Pac Stadium joined together for a massive sing-along to Round Here and also Cruise. So, anyway, their performance was filmed and aired during the CMA Fest at SoFi on ABC last night.
4: A lot of stuff going on last night.
5: Yeah, yeah, for sure.
4: That is our Nashville Music Minute here on the Morning Kickstart.
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0: in TGIF. A bundle of new state laws take effect next Wednesday, and one in particular has county crews across Iowa scrambling to comply by July 1st. The new law will raise the speed limit on all two-lane state highways by 5 miles an hour. That means every sign in the state needs to be changed from 55 to 60 miles per hour. The DOT estimates there being 1,800 signs throughout the highway system. Immediate change cost is estimated around $270,000 just for materials. The Iowa legislature approved the speed increase this spring, and Governor Reynolds signed the bill into law earlier this month. Waterloo's Grout Museum District is preparing to demolish its former science center this summer after closing the so-called Blue Door and Imaginarium last October. The move stems from funding uncertainty. District Director Margaret Moy says a law passed by the Iowa legislature in 2023 is ending the museum's tax levy.
1: That levy became 44% of the budget, and so we are diversifying our funding. We're implementing a range of strategies, including really hitting home on what are the functions that we do, what is the best way to achieve those functions, because we didn't want to cut services.
0: The crescent-shaped building opened as a bank in the 1960s with its distinctive curved windows. The museum district acquired the building and opened it as a science center in the early 1990s. Forecasters say high temperatures statewide will be in the 70s and 80s for the next few days, but the heat of summer will hit Iowa with full force soon, according to the National Weather Service. The end of this weekend and into next week, Iowa could see temperatures into the mid and upper 90s. Heat indices may well reach above 100 degrees, and that steamy weather is expected to stick around and continue into the Independence Day weekend. Iowans could see some relief this weekend as rain is projected for Saturday. For local news, stay up to date at KixWeb.com. I'm Zach Tomish on Kix 101.1.
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8: Well, looking at a pretty nice day overall today. 78 is our expected high, as we'll see. Overcast skies here this morning. Could see some sunshine by later this afternoon, though. 57 is our low. 83, plenty of sunshine on Saturday. We do have a chance for some scattered thunderstorms on Saturday night. And then a big warm-up into the weekend, 93 Sunday.
7: Mid-60s here as we stand in Kicks Country, 64 in Grundy Center, Traer and Conrad, 63 in Iowa Falls, 66 in Bondurant and Ames. Outside the Kicks studios this morning, 65 degrees, mostly cloudy skies, and I told you I wasn't going to forget this time, Brandon. It's finally Friday. Let's celebrate. Let's go!
9: We're on the 15th hole. He's beating me by a couple of strokes. Then he's about to hit his second shot when he picks up the ball and cleans it.
10: So I penalized him a stroke.
9: So what happened?
10: He lost it.

0: Bryce Matthew holding it down. It's Iowa's best country on Kickstart 1.1. It's 7:32 on the morning Kickstart. Time to send it down to the newsroom. Here's Zach Tomish with your information update.
1: Thanks, Dave.

Steve, you're a professional golfer. I think you should be working at the snack bar. There is no way that you could have been as bad at hockey as you are at golf. You like that, old man? You want a piece of me? I don't want a piece of you. I want the whole thing. Oh!

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1: You're a really big golfer? Since you like golf, I thought we could play a round.
2: Golf is a very complicated sport. I don't want you to get frustrated if you don't. Holy cow! Do you think you can do that again?
3: Yeah, easy.
2: Okay, Mr. Cocky. You know, there is a thing called beginners. What the?
4: It's a finally Friday, and we're celebrating here at Kicks on a 1.1. Brandon, a little golfing for
5: a
4: Friday.
5: What did you bring to celebrate?
4: I brought the memory of remembering to do the finally Friday today.
5: Wow. Okay. All right. Nothing else, huh?
4: What a good job by yours truly. Zach Top, south of Sanity, here on the Morning Kickstart. It's Iowa's Best Country on Kicks on a 1.1.

0: Tinseltown Minute.
1: Tinseltown Minute for this Friday, June 26th. Taylor Swift expected to have multiple outfit changes during her wedding. The paper says she will wear at least several custom dresses.
2: There's one dress, right?
1: I thought that's how it worked, but
2: Taylor Swift wedding the musical.
1: Yeah, that's what it seems like. It's a fairy tale.
2: It's the only thing I can think of that would need a costume change anyway. Auditions for the next James Bond movie are set to occur in August.
1: Wait,
2: Brandon,
1: what?
2: Are you?
1: I thought they were going to name somebody.
2: Are you? are you part of those auditions? Amazon MGM is producing the film and telling actors to be ready for screen tests in a month. They have not named any frontrunners. They hope to pick a Bond by year's end and start production in 2027. All right. They've set the table.
1: This is Amazon, right?
2: I suppose.
1: Makes sense. Shrek prequel Donkey is set to be released on Friday, June 30th.
3: Donkey.
1: 2028. So the film will bring back Eddie Murphy as Donkey. And Eddie says Donkey is going to have his own movie with his dragon wife and his kids that are half dragon and half donkeys. All right.
2: Here's what I
1: wonder.
2: My
1: wife, it's about one of three movies she can quote a Shrek.
2: Oh yeah. Here's my problem though. It says Shrek prequel, but then it also says that Donkey's going to have his own movie with his dragon wife. That doesn't happen until the first movie. So how is it a prequel if the dragon wife's going to be in it? That's what I want to know.
1: I don't know. It's Hollywood.
2: Plenty of birthdays here today. Pop star Ariana Grande is 33. Former NFL quarterback Michael Vick is 46.
1: Hide your dogs.
2: Any particular reason for that? Jason Schwartzman is 46 today. Derek Jeter is 52. Gretchen Wilson, 53. One of my favorite actors of all time, Nick Offerman, is 56. And former NFL tight end Shannon Sharp is 58 today. Those are our birthdays and our Tinseltown Minute. It's Nate Smith, Whiskey on You, Iowa's best country on Kickstarter 1.17, 46 on the Morning Kickstart.

0: Taylor Swift. I knew it. I knew you. Iowa's Best Country on Kicks 101.1 from the new Toy Story movie, Toy Story 5. That song is featured in the film.
1: Oh, whatever. I don't. Doris and I are going to have a talk later.
2: Doris once tried to play that Beyonce song.
0: Oh, yeah.
2: And it played once.
0: And then that was it.
2: And then her and I had a conversation.
0: Yeah, I can understand that one not to.
2: Listen, I'm not one of those managers who loves to. I wouldn't even consider myself a manager, but.

0: Anyway, you tried to call me superior. That didn't last long.
1: What are you talking about? You got a trophy for it.
0: It's true. Let's just say I do not micromanage anyone.
2: No.
0: Nor do I want to.
2: No, you are not our parent.
0: No. So I give a lot of flexibility.
2: But that one.
0: Sometimes that flexibility does come to an end, though. Call now if you love the Taylor Swift.
2: There you go. Let's check the phone. All right.
0: No one's calling. Anyway, although I do want to see the Toy Story 5 movie.
2: Yeah. I don't want to spoil the song in the movie.
0: You saw it?
2: Well, no.
0: Somebody's calling.
2: Somebody is calling. Well, maybe somebody does like the new Taylor Swift song.
0: Okay. But maybe they don't like it.
2: Or maybe they would like to
0: take the opportunity to call.
2: Yeah. Let's just say one of my cousins was a little unhappy with something in the film.
0: Okay.
2: But yeah.
0: Yeah, don't ruin it for me. I do want to see it. I love the Toy Story movies.
2: I'm a big fan as well. Phoebe's getting kind of into them, so. Oh, there you go.
0: A little bit. You know what I mean? We're watching for 2 minutes at a time.
2: Oh,
0: and
2: wow.
0: And Buzz Lightyear.
2: Yes.
0: So.
2: That's the way to start.
0: Yep.
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0: Hey, you know what? It's a nice day. 78 is the high for today. Cloudy this morning, but could see some sunshine. By later this afternoon, we do have some rain off to our north and south. That is what's kind of creating some of that cloudiness out there this morning. 57 is our low overnight tonight. Like I mentioned, we do clear out. And then Saturday, 83 with plenty of sunshine and winds out of the southeast at 10 to 15. Probably a little more humid than we've experienced over the past few days. Saturday night, 68 is the low, and we do have a chance for some showers and thunderstorms. And then, boom, the heat is going to build in. 90s starting Sunday through much of next week. I mean, by Tuesday, 96, the expected high. We're going to see some heat index values near 100. It's going to be hot. It's going to be humid. And people are going to be telling you, it wouldn't be so bad.

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1: Yeah, no kidding.
0: Mid-60s across Kix Country here this morning as we sit at 66 outside the Kix studio. So many requests for that Taylor Swift song. Let's hear it again.
1: No, I'm just kidding. It's Jake Owen.
0: Beachin', Iowa's best country on Kix 101.1. Goes back to our brain buster this morning. 58% of people say they get off of a tough week and they want to spend it at the beach or maybe at the pool.
2: Just watching her blonde hair sunburn, stare at them white caps rolling over.

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1: Don's here too, don't worry. He's hanging out over here as well.
2: Just got to say, no Friday top of hour?
1: I didn't know with all the new changes.
2: No, that's
1: my fault.
2: It's all good. It's all good, Dave.
1: We'll talk to the movie mom coming up in just a little bit.
2: We will. We look forward to that. We also will talk to somebody else. I don't know if we're looking as much forward to that, but I'm just
1: kidding. Jerry Van Sickle coming in.
2: Yeah, Marshalltown Speedway. They got a big night tonight.
1: I bet they do.
0: Belle Plaine, Vinton, Garrison, and the rest of Benton County. Thank you for making us number one for Iowa's best country. 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

0: Time now for an information update. Let's send it down to the newsroom. Good morning to the news director, Zach Tomish.
1: Good morning, Dave, and happy National Take Your Dog to Work Day. Governor Kim Reynolds has issued a disaster proclamation for Marshall County, all stemming from the storms on June 17th. 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

0: 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Anyone with questions can reach out to Marshall County Emergency Management. The Ankeny-based Casey's Convenience Store chain has released its new three-year plan. Radio Iowa's Dar Danielson reports.
1: Casey's CEO Darren Rebelez says they plan to add at least 400 stores in a combination of buying and building new stores. The goal is to expand their presence in both existing and new markets. He says it would focus on small groups of stores, but would look at a large purchase if it makes sense. Casey's last three-year plan had a goal of 350 new stores. They ended up with 504. The company now has nearly 3,000 stores in 19 states, making it the third largest convenience store chain in the country.
0: The U.S. Supreme Court says Bayer can't be sued for failing to warn people that the weed killer Roundup could cause cancer. The ruling comes after Congress and the Iowa legislature rejected legislation that would have limited lawsuits over pesticide-related illness. Iowa Farmers Union President Aaron Lehman says the Supreme Court decision is a huge step backwards for Iowa farmers.
2: Iowa farmers rely on safe and effective pesticides. The path to get to safe and effective herbicides is not to give blanket protections to pesticide manufacturers that have a clear link to cancer.
0: Bayer's CEO says the decision is good for American farmers. For Iowa's Best Country Kicks 101.1, I'm Zach Tomish.
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1: You should buy me a trailer, Dave. That'd be real nice of you.
0: Maybe for your birthday.
1: Okay. In November, start saving.
0: We'll do.
1: 78 and overcast skies here this morning. We do have some rain down in northern Missouri and northern Iowa. So that's what's kind of causing the cloudiness. Doesn't look like we're seeing going to see a whole lot of rainfall here in Kicks Country here this morning. 57 is our low overnight tonight, and then 83. Plenty of sunshine on your Saturday.
0: Well, look who decided to show up.
1: What's that old saying? Look who the cat drug in.
0: It is take.
2: Oh, stop the car crying.
1: Yeah, well, you're in that's sense. Fine. Just wait for a few more minutes, then you'll really be crying.
0: Mid-60s here in Kicks Country, up to 68 in Bondurant, 66 in Grinnell, 65 in Radcliffe.
1: Stop sniffing me,
0: and
1: Jerry.
0: Conrad, 66 outside the Kicks studio here this morning. To kick off our 8 o'clock hour, it's Morgan Wallen. I Got Better, Iowa's best country on Kicks 101.1. Coming up, Jerry Van Sickle.

0: take a look at traffic here on your morning commute as Jerry and Brandon hash out their differences across the table. No news out there on the roadways here this morning on your morning commute into the 8 o'clock hour here this morning.
1: I think there's distinct differences. Jerry, what do they call that when you get divorced? It's irreconcilable differences.
2: Irreconcilable differences, yes.
3: I don't know. I just got divorced because she didn't like me anymore.
2: Well, exactly. I think there were some differences.
3: Yeah, the difference was she liked... she liked some other guy. But anyway, that's a whole different deal we'll talk about later. But we're going to talk about the Mega Kids Candy Dash tonight.
0: Yeah, Print 101 night.
3: Yeah.
0: No
3: relation to Kicks 101 night in 2 weeks. But yeah, we are excited.
0: We like them, though.
3: Yes, we do like them.
0: Jonathan and the crew.
3: Yeah. For those may be confused, it's the old Minuteman printing.
0: Yes.
3: Yes. They just changed and upgraded. They wanted to join the cool kids and be 101.
1: Well anytime you have a 101, you can't be bad.
3: At least it's not like going on a bus ride or nothing.
1: Yeah. I mean, what about a 101 lap night?
3: We could do that. Oh, I know how we could say Friday night. Watch Brandon Lewis run 101 laps on 2 feet.
1: How else would I run them? Not going to bear crawl.
3: Well, bear crawl, fine. Put one behind his leg.
0: He's got a crab walk, though.
3: Crab walk, yeah.
0: You looked like you were going to say something.
3: I thought we were going to.
1: There was that earlier reference to what you just said.
3: Yeah, there was.
1: I figured I'd better just leave that one alone.
0: Probably for the
3: best.
0: You know
3: what I say? What happens in Vegas stays in Vegas, right?
0: That is true.
1: Unless you bring Sapphire home.
3: Yeah, unless you bring her home. I don't know that I'd have brought her home, but. I would bring her to the races, though. She was a good-looking gal.
0: To be fair, I didn't bring her home. She was sitting in here waiting for me.
3: Well, that's because...
0: She was stalking you, Dave.
3: Yes.
1: But is it really stalking if you get hitched, though?
3: No, I don't think it is.
0: I think it is up until the point you get hitched, and then it's not stalking anymore.
1: All right. Well...
3: Then there could be.
1: You are a celebrity, so well, I mean...
0: No, let's not say that.
3: He is.
1: No. Whether he likes it or not.
3: What? We're going to have all kinds of celebrities tonight.
1: Really?
3: Oh, I can't tell you. You just have to be there to figure it out.
0: Jerry, you killed him.
3: Because if you're not there, you'll not know what celebrities are there. 1,000 to win stock cars, 500 to win sport compacts, all the other great divisions. Swillman will be in the house.
1: Mm.
3: You know who the Swillman is, don't you?
1: Mm-hmm.
3: Apparently he's wanted dead or alive. U.S. Marshals sent out a poster yesterday for the Swillman.
1: Wow.
3: Yeah. Stealing of corn dogs.
0: Oh, wow.
3: So rumor has it that he may not be allowed at the fair because they'll have those corn dogs. Plus dollar hot dogs on Kix 101 night.
1: Oh, wow.
3: And dollar natty lights. And a hot dog eating contest that Brandon Lewis will judge and compete in.
1: I love it.
3: I know.
1: Are they gluten-free buns?
3: Buns are optional.
1: Okay.
3: For you. Just for you.
1: Just for me.
3: Just the dog. That's all you need.
1: We don't want to kill him with the buns, but maybe the hot dogs.
3: No. We'll shame you with the...
1: Okay.
3: So tonight, going to be an awesome night. No, I mean, thank goodness. You've read about the rain tomorrow night late.
1: Mm-hmm.
3: So it's not tonight. So it's not going to like 3 o'clock just rain mysteriously and Marshalltown, which last week did, but this week's not going to, so we're excited. Are you excited? What do you got to do tonight?
1: Coming to the races.
3: You folks are going to want to be there to see and believe it.
1: Candy night.
3: I know.
0: We're not in Vegas, but can I place a bet on Brandon not going tonight?
3: Yeah, the odds aren't real good.
1: Wow. You guys are mean.
3: Now, being mean and honest are two different things. You take it as mean. Me and David are being honest.
1: I got an event tomorrow night that I got to prepare for.
3: Oh.
1: Yeah.
3: That big? It takes you a day and a half?
1: No.
3: Okay.
0: No, it takes him specifically this evening.
3: Oh. Just tonight. So tomorrow morning, you're not going to prep for it?
1: No.
3: Okay. That's fine.
1: No.
0: Again, I've been trying to prep for it, but yeah.
3: It's not like a colonoscopy. You got to start at 6 p.m., right?
2: No.
3: Okay, I didn't know that was the big event you had going on.
2: Also, you can't get a colonoscopy on a Saturday. Doctors don't work on Saturday. You know that.
3: Sometimes they don't even work on Monday through Fridays.
2: Whoa.
3: Mine did. My heart guy, he wanted the day off the other day, so I didn't have to go get my heart checked. But
2: Anyway. Candy. What time does that start?
3: That's going to be during intermission. So we'll run all of our heat races, and then we'll bring all the kids, 12 and under, out on the straightaway. And I think we got like over 500 or 600 pounds of candy.
2: Wow.
3: Yeah, that's a lot of candy. And remember, like I said last Friday night, there is only one rule. One rule of the candy dash. You can't take it home with you. You have to eat it.
2: You have
3: there.
2: To eat it, yeah.
3: Yes.
2: Yeah.
3: You can't take it home with you.
0: No.
3: And you didn't bring it with you. So
2: correct.
3: You can't take it.
2: Yeah. Or they'd be stealing.
3: No, not necessarily. They would just be not following my rules.
2: Like you, stealing candy from a baby.
3: Sometimes that is not real easy. Have you ever tried that? You ever tried taking something from a baby? They got a death grip for a little toddler.
2: I don't know if you realize this, but I have a 2.5-year-old.
3: Yeah, but I know that, but I didn't know if you ever tried to steal anything.
2: No, because she will yell at me and assault me. Literally. I'm not even making that up.
3: Good kid. Good kid.
2: You can,
3: you know today was babysitter tonight. You know today was bring your dog to work day? Yeah.
2: Didn't know that.
3: That's what Zach said during the news.
2: That is what Zach said.
3: Yeah. But my dogs are at home.
2: Okay.
3: They're in the basement.
2: What's that have to do with anything?
3: I'm just saying it. That's a good day to bring your dog to work day and then take your dog home and come to the races tonight.
2: Okay. Good segue.
3: Exactly.
2: Terrible segue.
3: Oh, my goodness. You
2: know, that broadcasting school is not paying off, Jerry.
3: Well, because I didn't pay for it.
2: You just showed up at the community college trying to get free classes.
3: No, I
2: you're not on
3: that.
2: The roster.
3: It didn't matter. I mean, I just made somebody's name up.
2: Mm-hmm.
3: And it worked.
2: Yeah, that's good. That's good. All right, MarshalltownSpeedway.com. You can find out the full schedule and everything going on.
3: Yes.
2: But it should be a fun night, good night,
3: weather-wise.
2: Sun should come out later this afternoon.
3: Might want to bring a hoodie. If you forget to bring a hoodie, we'll have them on sale for you at the old Justin's Premier Sheds souvenir stand.
2: Okay.
3: So you can get a hoodie.
2: Awesome.
3: If you forget one. If you don't forget one, you can still get a hoodie.
2: All right.
3: Or a t-shirt. Or any kind of other souvenir.
2: Good deal. Thanks, Jerry. Good to see you, as always.
3: Wow, did you imagine cutting that sarcasm with a knife? Tonight, I'll see you, Brandon.
2: Okay.
3: Special guest, appearance.
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1: 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Laura, looks like the temperatures are going to rise pretty quick here, but a couple days still remaining of this nice weather.
2: Yeah, overall not too bad. Pretty comfortable for a lot of folks, but yeah, the heat moves in and sticks around. Today, we'll have a few clouds, occasional sun, high of about 78. And tonight, clear, low 57, 82. Saturday, lots of sunshine. Chance of seeing a few storms here Saturday night and Sunday. Sunday looking a bit warmer as that heat begins to push in, high of 93. 95 Monday, lots of sun, 96 Tuesday. So, like I said, the heat moves in and sticks around for a little while, but we start things off a bit cool. 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A meteorologist, Laura Lockwood.
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0: Lukey B, Luke Bryan in Country and She Knows It. 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
0: She's online at moviemom.com. Nell, we heard about the Toy Story movie last week, but what do you have for us this week?
2: Well, it's summer, so we've got a big blockbuster every week. This week it is Supergirl, starring Millie Alcock. Now, remember last year in Superman, people within the movie kind of made fun of him for being kind of a Boy Scout, very honorable, very dedicated. And then we saw at the very end of that movie that Supergirl is the opposite. And so this one begins with her celebrating her 23rd birthday with a pub crawl, except instead of going from street to street, she's going from planet to planet. And I just have to say the super nerdy thing, which is that if you know anything at all about Superman and Supergirl, they're from the planet Krypton, which had a red sun, and it's only on planets like Earth that have a yellow sun that they have their powers. So she likes to go to yellow sun planets because then she can feel the effects of the alcohol more, also the hangovers. But okay. So what's fun about this is that I'm a big fan of Superman and Supergirl, but it's hard to have them in a fight that's interesting because they have so many superpowers. So the fact that she has to fight on a planet with a yellow sun, that she has to fight when she's drunk, that she has to fight when she's been poisoned, it gives a little extra zhuzh to the action scenes that I enjoyed very much. And the most important thing I need to say about this is you do not need to stay through the extremely long credits. There are no extra scenes. Saved you about 15 minutes.
0: That's always the worst part about the credits now is when there's nothing after them and you just sat through nothing.
2: You just sat through nothing. Absolutely. Okay. So, the other movie opening this week is a World War II drama starring Scott Eastwood. He's the son of Clint Eastwood. He looks a little bit like his dad. And it's based on the true story of an amazing escape by an American GI during World War II who was caught behind enemy lines during the Battle of the Bulge, one of the big turning points of the war that occurred in December. So very, very cold, a lot of snow. And he just has one adventure after another trying to get back. What makes it interesting especially is that he was using a brand new technology that was not available until the very end of the war. And it was basically a gigantic walkie-talkie. But because of that, he was able to keep in touch with his base. And what he does because of that, because that saved his life, is very touching. And on streaming, one of my favorite movies of the year, Hugh Jackman in The Sheep Detectives on Amazon Prime. With Bryan Cranston and Julia Louis-Dreyfus. Also, Billie Eilish's concert movie directed by James Cameron. Even if you're a modest fan of Billie Eilish, I ended up a much bigger fan because the concert is so amazing. Her live performances are incredible. And then for the 250th birthday of America, Tom Hanks has got a new series on Netflix about American history. It's great, of course. It's from Tom Hanks. And it is called The American Experiment. And next week, we're just going to keep rolling with the blockbusters. We've got Minions and Monsters, which looks wonderful. And after that, we're going to have the live-action Moana with The Rock.
3: Wow. The American Experiment, is that just kind of on the

0: upcoming of America, or?
1: No, it's on the whole history of America,
0: okay.
1: And you have all kinds of really interesting people commenting. Everybody, you know, from Ted Cruz and professors, and it's great. And some reenactments. It's very, very well done, and it will make you really proud of our country.
0: Yeah, sure. That's awesome. Thanks, Nell.
1: Bye.

0: Cole Swindell, love you too late. It's Iowa's best country on Kix 101.1.
1: Time to give away. Sorry, I didn't mean to cut you off, Brandon.
0: 8:39 on the morning kickstart. It's all good, Dave.
1: Well, I was just so excited because we got some movie tickets to give away, and we have got our lucky.
0: Settle down.
1: Winner.
0: You still got an hour and 20 minutes to go on this show. You gotta save that energy.
1: I do
0: for the whole show, Dave.
1: I do. We're going till 10 o'clock now, so I gotta make sure we calm down. But we do have our winner here on the line with us this morning.
2: Hello.
1: Hi, is this Andy?
2: This is.
1: Hi, Andy. This is David and Brandon from the Morning Kickstart over at Kix 101.1. How are you doing this morning?
2: I'm doing okay.
1: All right. Well, Andy, we've got some good news for you. You are our winner here this morning for the tickets to North Grand Cinema over in Ames.
2: Awesome. Thank you.
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1: There we go. A thief recently tried to get away with stealing some jewelry at a jewelry store, and he had an interesting way of trying to do it, Brandon. He ended up swallowing a ring worth almost $47,000, but he did it in front of customers.
0: You can't fix stupid, Dave.
1: No, you can't. A store employee confronted him, but he denied swallowing it. He then coughed up the ring after managers told him that they called the police. No word on if he was arrested or not. Apparently, he coughed it up.
0: Wow.
1: It says no word on if the man was arrested or not. I feel like probably would be. But
0: I feel like, yeah.
1: For the very least, if not thieving, vandalism. I feel like there's something.
0: Well, who had to clean up the mess after he, quote unquote, coughed it up?
1: Well, hopefully they made him do it.
0: Yeah, no kidding. And maybe that's part of his, like, work release.
1: Yeah.
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0: Well, a little cloudy this morning. We've got some rain off to our north and south. We're not really going to see much of that at all. And we should see some sunshine by later this afternoon. 57 is the low tonight. 83 sunny on Saturday with a low of 68 and a chance for some showers and thunderstorms.
1: As we look outside across Kix Country here this morning, we are about at that 70-degree mark. 68 in State Center and Grundy Center. 70 in Ames and Bondurant. 69 in Grinnell and 70 degrees. Partly sunny skies outside the Kix studios here this morning. We'll wrap up our 8 o'clock hour with some Darius Rucker. But first up, it's Little Big Town, Day Drinkin', Iowa's Best Country on Kix 101.1.

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2: Hey, there it is, as we celebrate a finally Friday morning here into our 9 o'clock hour. Coming up, your Kicks comedy bit. Also, we'll talk some senior pranks that maybe went a little too far. Plus, hopefully, I will have some breakfast on the air. We're still waiting on a possible delivery. 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

Tucker Wetmore and Brunette. It's Iowa's Best Country on Kickstarter 1.1. Into our 9 o'clock hour, it's Jason Aldean. Don't Tell on Me. 9:04 here on a finally Friday morning.

Florida Georgia Line featuring the Backstreet Boys. God, Your Mama, and Me. It's Iowa's best country on Kix 101.1. The latest from Chris Young. I Didn't Come Here to Leave.

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0: Brandon, I don't know how familiar you are with the Meta glasses, but I saw an Instagram ad the other day that was promoting buying these Meta glasses so that you could experience the world like through the eyes of everybody else with the Meta glasses. What do you think about this? You can just record stuff through your glasses now.
1: It's kind of crazy. I remember, I think it was maybe like Laquan Treadwell, or who was that Vikings wide receiver who turned into a running back with the Falcons?
0: Patterson. Cordarrelle Patterson.
1: It was either him or Laquan Treadwell. I was working up in Mankato and covering the Minnesota Vikings when training camp used to be in Mankato before they moved it up to the Twin Cities. And there was the Google glasses, you know, this would have been back in like 2014 or 15 or something around that, that phase. And everyone was like, and it just looks so goofy. And I've seen those Meta glasses and I've thought they look goofy. And also like, I don't know, like, how does that better your life?
0: I don't know. There was it was an Instagram post on social media. They said, introducing Meta glasses by Kylie Jenner. So now they're sponsoring these celebrities.

0: says, a new way to see and share your world. And the comments were not letting them down easy. This one says, another rubbish product for creeps. These glasses are only for sickos, stalkers, and murderers.
1: Well, I mean, they may not be wrong.
0: They may not be. There are a bunch of people that are not happy about these meta glasses.
1: No, just the stupid things that they try to create for people to spend their money on. It's just dumb.
0: It's just wild. I can tell you with 100% certainty that I will not be buying them.
1: No, me either.
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5: Cash Hog Business is expected to open just about unchanged on Friday. I'm John Perkins with a Brownfield Market Update. The general call on cash hog business is steady. Whether or not there's a lower or higher undertone is going to depend on how aggressive buyers want to be here at the end of the week. Now, normally, they'd probably be less aggressive and cut back spending a little bit to save some money. But movement's been fairly slow, and the last few Fridays anyway, buyers have been maybe a little bit more aggressive than originally expected. Pork on Thursday was $1.36 higher at $95.20. The estimated hog slaughter yesterday was 479,000 head. That's down 4,000 on the week, but up more than 7,000 on the year. Box beef was lower. Choice was down 262 at 396.32. Select beef was 340 lower at 374.74. In Chicago, July beans are down 4.5. July corn's 3/4 lower. July wheat in Chicago is down 12.5 cents. For soybeans this morning, there is at least a little bit of spillover pressure coming from crude oil this morning. Also, soybean meal and oil are down as well, at least in the nearby contracts. And corn is mixed, and both corn and soybeans are monitoring development weather, generally expecting some rain here in the near term ahead of a heat dome across much of the region, which is expected to last from late this month into early next month. USDA is going to be updating planted area and quarterly stocks numbers next Tuesday on the 30th. Wheat's down with global supplies ample, and a hotter, drier pattern would help winter wheat harvest activity here in the States. Live and feeder cattle are down, pressured by yesterday's drop in beef as they wait for widespread direct business. August live's down 137 at 245.85, and October's 137 lower at 239.25. August feeders are down 350 at 369.80. And hogs are up on yesterday's higher closing pork and yesterday's neutral to supportive hogs and pigs numbers. July's up 35 at 93.05. August is 40 higher at 97.
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0: 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Taking a look at our forecast here for the weekend. A high of 78 today, lows down to 57. Tomorrow will warm up just a little bit. Saturday, a high of 83, lows down to 68 degrees. A good chance for some precipitation Saturday night with some scattered thunderstorms even mixed in, so do keep an eye out for that. Then Sunday, that's when our warm-up really starts. 93, your high for Sunday, lows down to 76. Some scattered thunderstorms likely early in the day, otherwise clearing skies as highs get back up into the 90s. Monday, Tuesday, and Wednesday, highs in the mid-90s. Thursday as well, it looks like we will stay up into the mid-90s at 95 degrees. 69 right now in Grundy Center, 68 in Traer, Radcliffe, and Conrad. It's 69 in State Center and Hubbard, 70 degrees, and a sun, partly sunny skies outside the Kick studios this morning. It's Morgan Wallen and Don't We here on the Morning Kickstart, Iowa's Best Country on Kick, 101.1.

0: Morgan Wallen and Don't We here on the Morning Kickstart. It's Iowa's Best Country on Kickstarter 1.1. All of this week, we've been giving away tickets to go see Gabby Barrett in concert at the Marion County Fair. The 2021 ACM New Female Artist of the Year and American Idol finalist is performing at the Marion County Fair with special guest Logan Crosby. And we've got your chance to go see the show for free. That's right. All you got to do is be caller number 7 when you hear that Gabby Barrett cue to call. And you are off to see the show for free on Friday, July 10th at 7 p.m. Gates open at 5:30. Tickets are on sale now. I believe they're just $40 to head on down to the Marion County Fair and see Gabby Barrett with special guest Logan Crosby. But why would you spend $40 when you could just be caller number 7?
1: 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Be caller number 7 now to win. 800-753-6101. 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

0: Gabby Barrett and Glory Days. It's Iowa's Best Country on Kix 101.1. Gabby will be at the Marion County Fair on Friday, July 10th at Kix, in Knoxville on a Friday, July 10th at 7 o'clock. And we have been giving away a pair of tickets all week, and we have got lucky caller number 7 on the line with us here today.
1: Good morning. This is Tanner.
0: Hi, Tanner. How's it going this morning?
1: Pretty good. It's Friday.
0: Yeah, it is a Friday, Tanner, and it's time for you to celebrate because you are caller number 7 here this morning.
1: Yes!
0: Tanner, you are off to see Gabby Barrett and Logan Crosby at the Marion County Fair on Friday, July 10th. You got a favorite Gabby Barrett song?
1: I really like her as an artist.
0: All right, well, you're going to go see her on Friday, July 10th, Tanner. Who's making you a winner this morning?
1: Perfect. Kix 101.1.

0: Brandon, did you have a senior prank that you did in high school or in college at all?
1: Senior prank.
0: I know some people will...
1: There was no real prank.
0: Yeah.
1: But I started Dim Franchise Boys, the rap group, had a song, White Tea. So I started White Tea Fridays, and okay. I made little, like, you know, like... When,
0: plain white teas?
1: Yeah, plain white teas.
0: There you go.
1: And so... all the girls thought it was for something else, for the white t-shirts. Yeah. And we were like, no, this is for the song. But anyway, I made little flyers for everybody to show their, you know, to show up and wear their white tees on Fridays. And I remember the teachers angrily ripping in the promotion down. Anyway, it was great. A lot of people partook in White Tea Fridays. Wasn't a prank necessarily, right. But it was a good thing that I got rallied around.
0: I also have a white t-shirt story from high school, but that's probably a story for another day.
1: Okay.
0: There wasn't really a senior prank that I can recall. I did win a bet with a teacher, and I got to decorate his room in Cyclone stuff for one of the Cy-Hawk games.
1: Okay. Nice.
0: But there was never any, I don't believe there was ever any senior pranks, or at least nothing to this extent. A high school was recently vandalized during an overnight senior prank. It led to suspensions, expulsions, and seniors being barred from graduation.
1: Oh, wow.
0: How serious it got. It was footage from the security cameras shows toilet paper, balloons, and a for sale sign on the school entrance. Now, to me, that doesn't sound that bad. I think that's pretty funny.
1: It is pretty funny.
0: I'm also not in charge.
1: I do remember we did prank a couple people that had smaller vehicles.
0: Oh, yeah.
1: My buddies and I, we got together and we moved a couple people's cars.
0: Oh, that's funny.
1: We picked them up. them up and moved them.
0: I thought you were going to say you had like a trailer or something.
1: We picked them up and moved them. And we boxed a couple people in.
0: That's really funny.
1: Yeah.
0: Yeah,
1: but it was pretty harmless. I mean, we didn't cause any damage to the vehicle or anything.
0: Well, that's a relief.
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9: Friday morning, corn's mixed, hogs are higher, cattle and soybeans are lower. I'm John Perkins with a Brownfield Market Update. You are made for farming, and so is Stein. It's Stein Seed Company. They have decades of research dedicated to developing seed that allows you to farm the way you want to farm. Stein has yield. Soybeans are lower this morning with some influence from soybean products and crude oil. Near-term crop weather features rain in some key growing areas ahead of a heat dome across much of the region. The trade continues to be optimistic about new demand from China. No announced export sales this morning, though. July beans are down 5 at 11.22 and a half. August is 4 and 3 quarters lower at 11.32 and a quarter. July meal's down 3.40 at 304.80, and July bean oil's down 49 points at 70.32. Corn's mixed, monitoring development weather, generally expecting hot, dry conditions late this month into early next month. USDA's planted area and quarterly stocks numbers are out next Tuesday. July's down 2 and a quarter at 412 and a half, and September's 1 and a quarter lower at 423. And wheat's lower. Global supplies are ample, and a hotter, drier pattern would help winter wheat harvest activity here in the States. Hot, dry weather in Europe's expected to have a minimal impact on that winter wheat crop. July, Chicago's down 11 and a quarter at 579 and three quarters. On technical selling, December cotton's down 77 at 76.23, and September rice is 5 and a half lower at 13.37. Live and feeder cattle are pressured by yesterday's lower move in beef as they wait for widespread direct business. A few bids have popped up again this morning at 255 live. August live's down a dollar and a dime at 246.12. October's 125 lower at 239.37. August feeders are down 312 at 370.17. And hogs are up. Pork was higher yesterday, and the USDA's quarterly inventory numbers from yesterday look neutral to supportive. July's up 37 at 93.07, and August lean is 32 higher at 96.92. John Perkins, Brownfield.
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0: Devin Dawson, All On Me. It's Iowa's best country on Kix 101.1. I believe my breakfast that I teased earlier is en route, but not quite here yet, so let's stall about another minute or so.
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0: It's time now for our Kix comedy bit today. Mike Head, and a problem that I have as well. It's living with your mom.
2: Doing comedy. So much that I had to move in with my mom, so. Yeah, one of those full circle moments, people. Yeah, I thought it was gonna be cool hanging out with my mom at this age, but it's not. It's very uncomfortable. I'm a 40-year-old man, people. You know how hard it is to look your mom in the face as you hand over her unmentionables, you know? Just, laundry day is just horrible for me. I hate it. Like, folding her underwear was not on my vision board, people. Like, it just... it's just so awkward all the time. But I figured out a way around it. Now I just hang them on her bedroom doorknob. I take a picture and I text it to her like an Amazon driver. That's what I do. Because I'm a professional. And don't worry, I make sure they're all stapled together just like DoorDash. So she knows nobody else touched.
0: Mike Head of the Kix comedy bit here this morning, and now we've got a special guest in the studio. Hi, Holly.
3: Hi.
0: You brought me some breakfast today.
3: I did.
0: What do we got here?
3: Mountain Dew donuts.
0: So these are from Quick Star, I believe, right?
3: Yes.
0: And they're Mountain Dew donuts. I wish people could see these.
3: They're neon green.
0: Ashley walks by. I'll show her later. But they're neon green. And they look like they're probably not going to be very good. But you said that they were all right. Oh, here comes Doris. Doris has to be part of this as well.
3: Probably.
0: We got some neon green Mountain Dew Dunkers.
4: Oh, yeah.
0: And I have not.
4: Those bad boys are made. Did you see that?
0: I have not. And I haven't tried them yet. But I love Mountain Dew and I love Quick Start Donuts. So I'm going to try one here.
4: All right, here we go. It's a live taste test. And?
0: The inside is also neon green.
4: Holly, would you want one?
3: I already had my fix today. I say like a 6 out of 10.
4: 6 out of 10?
3: Yeah, okay. Kind of like a lemon donut.
0: Yeah, it's like a lemon donut or like a lime donut. It's not really Mountain Dew-y.
3: Okay.
0: Maybe a little bit Mountain Dew.
3: It's probably better that way.
0: It's probably better that it's not like a real Mountain Dew, huh? No, I probably wouldn't get these that regularly, but I'd probably try them, you know, have them once in a while.
3: Okay.
0: Certainly not better than like a strawberry or a raspberry.
3: Yeah. Yeah, and they're Dunkers, too.
0: Yeah, they're Dunkers,
3: yeah.
0: So.
3: Yeah, yeah.
0: Well, thank you, Holly, for bringing me some breakfast today.
3: You're welcome.
0: You know, it's kind of hard eating breakfast at 5 in the morning sometimes, so I don't usually get breakfast. And thank you, Doris, for joining us here this morning.
4: Hey, not a problem. Anytime there's free food, I'm here.
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0: 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As we take a look at our forecast here for the day, we've got a nice one out there today for your finally Friday. A high of 78, lows down to 57. Saturday, a high of 83, lows down to 68. And then, boy, do we warm up fast. Sunday, 93. Monday through Thursday, all highs in the mid-90s. Could see some heat indexes next week up near 100 degrees around Kix Country this morning. In the low 70s, it's 70 in Traer and Radcliffe. 72 in Bondurant and Vinton. 73 in Ames. Still down to 69 in Iowa Falls. 72 degrees and partly sunny skies outside the Kix studios here this morning. Again, shout out to my sister Holly bringing me a Mountain Dew donut today. That was quite the experiment and the experience. So shout out to Holly. Thank you again for that. Also next week, Sammy Kershaw tickets going to be all throughout the days next week. So make sure you're listening for that next week. Here's Blake Shelton and Post Malone. It's Pour Me a Drink. Iowa's Best Country on Kix 101.1. See you next week. Let's

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1: Land Tyler Hubbard at Kix 101.1. We're landing on a finally Friday, and I have seen at least a half a dozen illegal signs in Marshalltown. I'll share with you what those are coming up.
0: Grundy Center, Nevada, Pella, and the rest of Central Iowa. 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

Runaway June and Buy My Own Drink to Kix 101.1. This song has made the top Kix at 6. Where will it land? Kyle, count some down tonight at 6 on Kix. Here's Kenny.

Wetzel and Rocky Mountain Low, Iowa's best country, Kix 101.1 with Jacob Hackworth. And what took you so long? Kix 101.1.

Jansen and Buy Me a Boat. Summer is here, and I know Chris, if he has his way. Oh, he's going to be at the Surf Ballroom, by the way. But real. Yeah, right near the lake. He may get himself a boat, go out there and enjoy himself today. Here's John Morgan.

0: John Morgan, who gets his wife's say-so on any songs that he decides to release. So obviously, she gave him her blessing on Kid Myself. John Morgan at Kicks 101.1. Well, I saw at least a half a dozen illegal signs this morning as I was coming into work. Now you're like, what? Well, it turns out that if you have a garage sale and you have decided to put your sign on the boulevard or on the terrace, that's illegal. Yep. First time is just a, like, you know, reprimand, whatever. The second time, however, is going to cost you like $25, and the third time is going to cost you $75. So if you have a garage sale, and I know there's a lot of garage sales that are starting today, and I think it was on the, well, let's see, it would be the four-way stop on 6th Street. There is at least four garage sale signs that all need to be moved. I'm just letting you know, trying to educate you. So I did put a post on my Facebook page, and I've been sharing it as much as I can from the city of Marshalltown. Pretty much if there is anything that's on city property, you need to move. Okay, you got to get the owner's permission to put the sign in their yard, but anything on a terrace or boulevard has got to be moved. So give you a heads up on that. I know, I get you, I understand. You don't need to tell me. I get it. I know. Iowa's best country, Kicks 101.1.
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0: 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For today, overcast and 78. Clear tonight, 57. And tomorrow, lots of sunshine to the high of 83. Well, the clothes are hanging out now. So, mostly cloudy in Traer and 71. It's 72 in Grundy Center. It's cloudy and 74 here at Kicks.

0: Hey there, I'm Cody Johnson, and this is my song,
1: Horseback. 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
0: my horseback. 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
1: 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It's Friday.
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1: Well, I already talked about Chris Jansen being at the Surf Ballroom tonight. Russell Dickerson is at the McGrath Amphitheater tonight in Cedar Rapids. And then tomorrow, we've got the Cowpokes at Garden City for their 125th celebration in Garden City Park. Gabby Bear, we gave away tickets all this week for that show at the Marion County Fair on Friday, July 10th. And then, yes, July 11th, it's Sammy Kershaw with Sierra Griggs at the Central Iowa Fair. And the Central Iowa Fair actually did a Facebook contest, and I got a hold of the winner to let them know they won 4 tickets to see that show. Jelly Roll and Post Malone with Carter Family, on Friday, July 17th at Jack Trice Stadium. The Mavericks and Friends on Friday, July 24th, that's at Hoyt Sherman Place. Diamond Rio's at the Bel Air Ballroom on Saturday, August 8th. And then we go to the Iowa State Fair with all the grandstand events there. 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

0: in Munsnick. And Love is Blind at Iowa's Best Country Kicks 101.1. It's Friday. It's New Music Friday. We've got lots of new songs. We'll be debuting for the first time here. And, of course, the new dish at noon during Doris Day's Country Cafe. And the Central Iowa Fair had a Facebook contest. And I got a chance to call the winner and tell them they won. You're going to hear that phone call next hour. 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
0: 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Clouds today, 78. Clearing out tonight, 57. Lots of sunshine tomorrow, warming up to 83. Conrad is partly sunny in 73. It's partly sunny in Radcliffe, too. They've got 73. Here at Kicks 101.1, partly sunny.

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1: I told you it was new music. Jody Messina, her brand new one called Message in a Bottle. Yeah. Got music on the way from Low Cash. Chris Young, Keith Urban, we're getting closer to Kicks Clash today, brought to you by Tannen.
0: Grundy Center, Holland, Conrad, and the rest of Grundy County. 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

Low Cash, I Love This Life, Kix 101.1. Sammy Kershaw is coming to the Central Iowa Fair. I am going to be contacting the winner of the Facebook contest that Central Iowa Fair put on in just a few moments. Here's MacArthur.

0: Keith Urban, Wild Heart, a Kicks 101.1 Central Iowa Fair in the, about the 10th of this month, put a post on their Facebook page and wanted everyone to share Sammy Kershaw for a chance to win 4 tickets to his show at the Central Iowa Fair next month. And I got a hold of the winner. If she'll answer the phone.
1: Hello?
0: Hello, is this Michelle?
1: Yes, it is.
0: Hi, Michelle. It's Doris Day calling from Kix 101.1. How are you doing today?
1: I'm good. How are you?
0: I'm doing all right. Doing all right. I am calling because I have great news for you.
1: Okay.
0: You have won tickets to see Sammy Kershaw.
1: No way.
0: Yes way. Yes, the Share Sammy post from the Central Iowa Fair. Your name was drawn. You're going to go see Sammy Kershaw.
1: Yay. I don't ever win anything.
0: Well, she certainly did. Michelle from Newton has won 4 tickets to see this guy next month. Here's Sammy Kershaw and Cadillac Style at Kix 101.1. Well,

0: 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Todd, take it away. She don't know
1: she's beautiful. Country music legend Sammy Kershaw is coming to the Central Iowa Fair in Marshalltown. Because my little baby loves me. Cadillac's down. Saturday, July 11th, hear all your favorites live. 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
8: 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Warming up to 83. Bondurant 74, 74 in Grinnell, 73 in Traer, and 76 at Kix 101.1.

0: As you.
1: Oh, that's Kane Brown. Good as you at Iowa's Best Country Kicks 101.1. He's in concert tonight at the Surf Ballroom in Clear Lake. Here is Chris Jansen.
2: Yeah, I've been sitting around playing them haggard sounds, running them memories up. 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

0: chance in and fight for a girl at Kix 101.1. Today is Take Your Dog to Work Day today. Did you know that? Yep. Supergirl's dog is getting a new animated series called Crypto. Not the first time, I don't think. But anyway, Crypto will team with his misfit criminals. Wild energy changes them. No studio or streamer has been named yet. Meanwhile, over in Japan, a woman wanted $25,000 after slipping on dog slobber at a pet store. She said if she would have been warned about the dog slobber on the floor, she would have stepped in it. She claimed the staff was negligent in not doing so, letting that. I don't know if she got her 25 grand or not. I do have an update about Hennessy that I'll be sharing with you in just a few moments here at Kix 101.1.
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0: Blake Shelton. Let him in anyway. Iowa's Best Country Kicks 101.1. I've been kind of keeping you up to date on Hennessy. It is a dog that was originally adopted from the Animal Rescue League in 2019 to a truck driver who was in West Virginia and unfortunately had an accident and did not make it. And some locals in West Virginia saved Hennessy. So here is an update from Charlotte. She's a new volunteer coordinator at the Animal Rescue League. Charlotte, what's the update on Hennessy?
1: So the latest update on Hennessy is that her family is looking to go down there either late Sunday night or early Monday morning. They're going to start their journey down there to go pick her up. She's being kept at the shelter that originally took her in, taking care of her, keeping her as happy as they can, but she's still pretty anxious with that.
0: Oh, I'm sure.
1: Family there.
0: Yeah. How are you notified about Hennessy?
1: So a bunch of people who had seen her original post looking for any next of kin or anything actually went on our Facebook page and found a post from 2020, I think, or 2021 of her owner that had stopped in to say hi and give a little life update. And they saw that the dog in the picture looked exactly like Hennessy, and they reached out and were like, oh my goodness, this is the same dog. And we looked into it, and it did end up being the same dog. Fortunately for her, but also unfortunately, because that is a really sad situation. So we jumped on it and seen how we could help, reach out.
0: Are you in need of any more financial donations to the venture?
1: I know we're getting a lot of financial donations in currently, but we're having everything sent to the next of kin directly. That way he has the funds right away.
0: Right.
1: We have a link posted on our Facebook to his Venmo and Cash App that people can donate to. We're accepting donations until Saturday at 4 p.m. Anything helps. We're trying to make it so that they don't have to worry about funds as long as possible for her, just in case she needs any medical help after she comes home, and in case they need to get anything for her. We're not really sure how set up they are for a dog, so just help pay for her to get home and anything else she may need on the trip and getting set up back at home.
0: Yeah, I've been seeing a lot of chatter on Facebook, not only, you know, from the Animal Rescue League, but also some TV stations have picked up the story as well. So the word is definitely getting out about her. That's awesome.
1: Yeah, we're so happy that we were able to find her next of kin, and so many people are willing to help them, help get her home. It's really a miracle, this whole situation, being as what brought the situation to light. It's really a good, happy story to come out of a sad situation.
0: Exactly. Yeah. Two states coming together, West Virginia and Iowa coming together to make sure Hennessy gets back home. Well, Charlotte, thank you so much for the update. I appreciate it a lot.
1: Of course. Yep.
0: So if you wanted to donate to the cost of getting Hennessy back home, you can just head over to the Animal Rescue League's Facebook page and find out the information right there. So always wonderful to pass on good news to anyone. 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
0: 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For today, a high of 78 degrees, overnight low of 57. The sky is clear out. Tomorrow, lots of sunshine and 83. And then here we go with summer, even before July. Sunday, 93, but a chance for some thunderstorms. Radcliffe 75, Vinton is also 75, mostly cloudy in Traer 74. 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
1: Corey Kent's brand new song called Empty Words, Iowa's Best Country Kicks 101.1. It is New Music Friday. 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Here's Zach Tomish. Hey, Zach.
2: Thanks, Doris, and happy birthday to my 26th bro up in Traer. The Ankeny-based Casey's convenience store chain has released its new three-year plan. Radio Iowa's Dar Danielson reports.
3: Casey's CEO Darren Rebelez says they plan to add at least 400 stores in a combination of buying and building new stores. The goal is to expand their presence in both existing and new markets. He says they would focus on small groups of stores, but would look at a large purchase if it makes sense. Casey's last three-year plan had a goal of 350 new stores. They ended up with 504. The company now has nearly 3,000 stores in 19 states, making it the third largest convenience store chain in the country.
2: A bundle of new state laws take effect next Wednesday, and one in particular has county crews across Iowa scrambling to comply by July 1st. The new law will raise the speed limit on all two-lane state highways by 5 miles an hour. That means every sign in the state needs to be changed from 55 to 60 miles per hour. The Iowa DOT estimates there are 1,800 signs throughout the highway system. Immediate change cost is estimated around $270,000 just for materials. The Iowa legislature approved the speed increase this spring, and Governor Reynolds signed the bill into law earlier this month. The John Deere Classic tournament director, Andrew Lehman, expects next week's tournament to be sold out on Saturday and Sunday. He says big-name players can help drive ticket sales throughout the week.
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9: Soybeans and corn are mixed, cattle are lower, hogs are higher. I'm John Perkins with a Brownfield market update. 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Soybeans and corn are both consolidating here at the end of the week. Soybeans mostly weak, corn mostly firm. July beans are down 2¾, 11.24¾. August is 2 lower at 11.35. July corn's up 0.5 at 4.15¼. September is steady at 4.24¼. Cattle continue to wait for direct business. Most active August lives down 115 at 246.07. August feeders are 367 lower at 369.52. And hogs are up with pork higher at midday. July leans 27 higher at 93, and August is up 15 at 96.75. Crude oil still below 69 a barrel. John Perkins, Brownfield.
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1: 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Clouds this afternoon. We should be making way for some sun with a high of 78. Clear tonight, 57. Sunshine, lots of it tomorrow, the high of 83. Well, let's see. Looks like the clouds have rolled all back in Kicks Country. Grundy Center, 76, 74 in State Center, and 76 here at Kicks.
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1: Welcome to the Friday edition of Doris Day's Country Cafe. We've got the new dish at noon, a chance for you to play Kicks Clash, and yes, new music as well. Get things going today on the cafe. It's Justin Moore, and time's a-tickin'.

0: four questions, one winner. Kicks Clash.
1: 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It's the end of the week. You're just like, oh, it's Friday. 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

0: 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Kicks 101.1, I'd rather make a winner. 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
1: Isaac,
0: hi. You're contestant number one. Stand by. Kicks 101.1, who is this?
1: This is Jeff.
0: Hi, Jeff. You and Isaac are going head-to-head today to play Kicks Clash. Are you ready?
1: Yep.
0: Do you know how the game is played?
1: Yes.
0: Okay. Isaac, you're contestant number one. What do you call a guided visit around a city or attraction?
1: A tour guide.
0: That's right. It's a tour. Question number two, Jeff. What do you call souvenirs people bring back from trips?
1: Swag.
0: That's a good one. Yeah. Either that or keepsakes. Question number three, Isaac. Which U.S. holiday is celebrated with fireworks on July 4th?
1: 4th of July.
0: That's not what I'm looking for. Jeff.
1: Independence Day.
0: That's right. Independence Day. That's right. And question number four, Jeff, goes to you. What summer event includes rides, games, and food vendors?
1: County fair or state fair.
0: Yeah, that's right. And Jeff, you're my winner today.
1: Yay!
0: Isaac, thank you so much for calling in. Please
1: you
0: call
1: bet.
0: Back, okay? All right. Have
1: you
0: a
1: bet.
0: Great weekend.
1: Thanks.
0: All right, bye-bye. Jeff, you've got that $25 gift certificate to Tannen Wine Bar, Small Bites, and Craft Beer.
1: Yay!
0: Jeff, who made you a winner?
1: Kicks 101 and Tannen Wine Bar.
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0: Congratulations to Jeff from Toledo winning that $25 gift certificate to Tannen, and the guys did it this week. Yep, last week the ladies dominated. This week, gentlemen and nobody won from Marshalltown this week. Everybody from out of town, thanks so much.

0: is Best Country Kicks for the 1.1. Today's New Dish at Noon. This week's New Dish at Noon from Ansel Brown, a recipient of the Music Rose Discovery Award. He was born into a Navy family. These roots attached to service, no doubt, helped foster Anson's relentless and unshakable sense of patriotism that, in the song you just heard, We Make America Run. Would love to know your thoughts on today's New Dish at Noon. The second helping is this afternoon with Kyle Martin during the drive at 5. And on top of that, you will get a chance to watch the video that was inspired by many of us around America. We Make America Run. Ansel Brown. Today's New Dish at Noon at Kix 101.1. 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

0: was Best Country Kicks 101.1, Preston Cooper, and One for the Road. Trader Joe's gummy worms come with a warning. It actually has 14 grams of dietary fiber per serving. They have it's made of natural fruit juices and no sugar. So with all that fiber, Trader Joe's posting a sign that says, 70 grams of fiber per bag. Please enjoy in multiple sittings. Otherwise, you'll be sitting in multiple sitting anyway. French fry ice cream is trending. It's called Fudge and Vanilla. This is the second time, actually. It was released last summer as well, and the 2024, actually, and sold out. Mainly found in Whole Foods. I mean, at Whole Foods, not in Whole Foods. Producers of Toy Story 5, Disney has no plans to turn the animated movie into a live-action film with Tom Hanks and Tim Allen. I'm sure both Tom Hanks and Tim Allen are very grateful for that, because if you've seen those movies, you see that those characters, they fall down a lot. It's not pretty, and it wouldn't be safe. And I don't think those guys would want to do that. Too many black and blue marks. Where did I get that one? Iowa's Best Country Kicks 101.1.
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0: Try the new Drumstick Blizzard at your Marshalltown Dairy Queens, and there's still time to try the breakfast collection as well. 79 for the high today. The sun should be coming out this afternoon. Clearing out tonight, 57, and warming up tomorrow to 83. Partly sunny in Ames and 77. Mostly cloudy in Bondurant and 74. Iowa Falls is partly sunny, 75. Looks like we still have clouds and 76.
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1: Stephen Curtis Chapman, along with Chris Jansen, America the Beautiful, as we're saluting America's 250th birthday on a happy 6-2-6-2-6 day.
0: Webster City, Stanhope, Ellsworth, and the rest of Hamilton County. Thank you for making us number one for Iowa's best country. 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

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Kix 101.1. You ever wonder what the idea about that gas location arrow is on your car came from? I've got the story.

Well, he's done restitution and is back in good standings. Bailey Zimmerman and Chevy Silverado. Boy, that was quick. Here's Bells, Dolly Parton, and Son of Jolene. It kicks 101.1.

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Here's Aaron Tippin.

0: was Best Country Kicks 101.1. Aaron Tippin and American Sky. This is a great example of American ingenuity. I bring you a former Ford engineer by the name of Jim Moylan. He pulled up to the company car to get gas and found out that the pump was on the wrong side and wondered why cars didn't simply tell drivers where the fuel door was. Well, guess what? He proposed adding a small arrow next to the fuel gauge to indicate the side of the fuel filler, and Ford adopted that idea in 1989. And before that, after that, it spread across the auto industry worldwide. He died last year at the age of 80. Never patented the idea, sought recognition, or received compensation for it. However, he did pass away knowing that his helpful little arrow is now known as the Moylan arrow. How about that for American ingenuity? Love that. And I'm very grateful that he came up with that idea. Makes my life a whole lot easier.
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Rose's latest song called X's in Texas. Iowa's Best Country Kicks 101.1. Our Kicks Critter of the Week is a beautiful 2-year-old white and tabby kitty cat. Her name is Fern. See pictures of her right on our Facebook fan page. She's right at the top. I pinned that post because she needs a new home. Otherwise, she may end up with me. And my son would not be happy, and probably my cats wouldn't be happy either. Her adoption

0: fee is just $25. She is our Kix Critter of the Week. 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

0: because I'm drunk. Kicks 101.1. Can you imagine being cited for dipping your hand in water? Well, it happened at the Lincoln Memorial Reflecting Pool. That's a whole different situation. Unnamed Washington, D.C. woman recently cited after dipping her hand into the reflecting pool. Police officers, National Guard troops, and U.S. Marshals surrounded her near the water. Can you imagine? Maybe it's a hot day. I'm going to dip my hand in the pool, you know. It's not holy water. Don't bless yourself with that because, man, you'll end up in big trouble. Security, of course, remains tight as concerns about people vandalizing the reflection pool remain high. Think twice.
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0: 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High today of about 78 degrees, overnight low of 57, lots of sunshine tomorrow, and 83 is still waiting for the sun. to come out, at least above my head, above the banks, above the bank building. Here we go. Partly sunny in Ames and 78. Partly sunny in Bondurant and 76. Mostly cloudy in Iowa Falls and 76. It's mostly cloudy and 77.

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1: Song for America, Tim McGraw, new music here on Friday afternoon. Of course, a new dish at noon. In case you missed it, we make America Run from Ansel Brown. Kyle Martin has a second helper.
0: Iowa Falls, Hubbard, Eldora, and the rest of Hardin County. 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

Wilson, and his new album is out today, Banks of the Trinity. And according to David Braga, it's a banger after a banger. That means it's all good.

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2: 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Clouds this afternoon. Maybe we'll see the sun. 78 for our high. 57 the overnight low. Sunshine tomorrow. Lots of it. 83. Well, let's see. We're back to being cloudy everywhere. Conrad, 75. So is Traer. It's 77 at Kicks 101.1. 13% of women say this is the most attractive feature on a man. What is it? Kicks 101.1. Who's this?
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0: 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We're playing Super Shine Mastermind, a deluxe car wash from Super Shine Car Wash. 13% of women say this is the most attractive feature on a man. What is it? It is not his smile. Someone had guessed stomach. If we were playing the game of hot cold, I'd say you're getting warm.
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0: Russell Dickerson and Happen to Me at Kix 101.1 playing Super Shine Mastermind. 13% of women say this is the most attractive feature on a man. What is it? It's not his smile, below the neck, six pack. Kix 101.1, who's this?
1: Logan Guthrie.
0: Hi, Logan. What is the answer?
1: Abs.
0: Yeah, you're absolutely right. Yes, 13% of women say this is the most attractive feature on a man. That's six-pack. Logan, where are you calling from?
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0: 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Clouds for this afternoon. Maybe we'll see the sun. Maybe. 78 for the high. 57 the overnight low with clear skies tonight. 83 with lots of sunshine tomorrow. Okay, now the sun's starting to come out again in some areas. Conrad, 76. Hubbard, 77 and 77 at Kix 101.1.

Her name is Stella Lefty, and she co-wrote that song called Boston and Iowa's Best Country. Kix 101.1. Here is Josh Thompson and Way Out Here. After 3 o'clock, it's Kyle Martin taking you home.

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Iowa's Best Country, Kix 101.1, John Pardee. I did head over boots one time going down a flight of icy stairs. I think we've all been there. Here's Megan Maroney on Iowa's Best Country, Kix 101.1.

say so. Iowa's best country, Kix 101.1. It's Kyle Martin in the afternoon. Here's a cool story. A lot of us, and I'm sure most of us, played with Legos growing up. Well, a company in Germany built a real live sports car made out of 328,000 Legos. It can reach a top speed near 70 miles per hour. What kind of auto insurance would you have on a Lego sports car? Somebody get Flo

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1: 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It's Kyle Martin on a Friday afternoon. 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
15: Here's your KIX Country Forecast from the Weatherology Weather Center. Lots of sunshine this afternoon, with daytime highs approaching 78. Easterly winds 8 to 15 miles per hour. Clear skies tonight, lows level off around 57. Mainly clear skies tomorrow, daytime highs approaching 82. That's your forecast. I'm KIX 101.1 meteorologist Laura Lockwood. Right now, 73.

Iowa's Best Country, Kicks 101.1. Well, weekend plans. I'm kind of a superhero nerd, and I'm thinking about going to see the new Supergirl movie. The movie Mom Nell Minow on with Dave and Brandon this morning said it's kind of a fun movie.

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1: Iowa's best country, Kix 101.1 with Kyle Martin. Well, of course, the World Cup is going on and, soccer or football has some of the most crazy fans in the world. News.com.au says a number of foreign female soccer fans have funded their World Cup trips to the United States by selling pictures of their feet. One lady said she made $1,200 a day and was able to travel from Australia to America to cheer on the Aussies. I would earn money by covering up my feet. Nobody wants to see that.
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14: Meteorology Weather Center. Lots of sunshine this afternoon, with daytime highs approaching 78. Easterly winds 8 to 15 miles per hour. Clear skies tonight, lows level off around 57. Mainly clear skies tomorrow, daytime highs approaching 82. That's your forecast. I'm Kix 101.1 meteorologist Laura Lockwood. Right now, it's 75 degrees.

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The Drive Home with Kyle Martin. Knoxville, Boone, Iowa Falls, and the rest of Central Iowa. Thank you for making us number one for Iowa's best country. 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

That's Blake Shelton, Iowa's Best Country, Kix 101.1. Caught you singing along with that one. Yeah, everybody sounds pitch perfect in the car in the shower. Here's Miranda Lambert and Chris Stapleton, A Song to Sing.

Iowa's Best Country, Kicks 101.1. That's Hardy getting a little help there from some country superstars. Hardy tells Revolver Magazine he has some great fans. He collects arrowheads. It's really interesting. When I was a kid, I collected arrowheads. And a couple of his super fans have given him arrowheads recently. Killing Me with Parker McCollum on Iowa's Best Country, Kicks 101.1.

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1: 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We made it. 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
13: Weather Center. Lows will blow from 57 tonight under clear skies, winds out of the east 5 to 10 miles per hour. Mainly sunny skies tomorrow, daytime highs approaching 82. Chance of thunderstorms tomorrow night, lows will blow from 67, mainly cloudy skies expected. That's your forecast. I'm Kix 101.1 meteorologist Laura Lockwood. Currently, it's 75 degrees.

It's Iowa's Best Country, Kix 101.1 with Kyle Martin in the afternoon. Fond du Lac, Wisconsin is paying people to move to this quaint little city. The city has launched a relocation program, $9,500 in incentives. And there's an amount of time that you have to live in Fond du Lac. You have to live there for at least a year. I've seen

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17: Here's your Kicks Country forecast from the Weatherology Weather Center. Lows level off around 57 tonight under clear skies. Winds out of the east, 5 to 10 miles per hour. Mainly sunny skies. Tomorrow, daytime highs approaching 82. Chance of thunderstorms tomorrow night. Lows level off around 67. Mainly cloudy skies expected. That's your forecast. I'm Kix 101.1 meteorologist Laura Lockwood. Right now, 73.

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Marshalltown, State Center, Liscum, and the rest of Marshall County. 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

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Always good to hear from the Possum after 5 o'clock on a Friday. That's George Jones. Finally Friday. Amen. Here's Ella Langley and Morgan Wallen with I Can't Love You Anymore.

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1: And if you are driving, you have to have a valid driver's license. Unlike this gentleman from Dublin, Ireland, according to Crime World, an Irishman had an expired driver's license, not by a year or two. How about 28 years? I don't know if the DMV in Ireland is anything like it is in the U.S. It's not a lot of fun, but don't wait 28 years to get a new license. The man is facing $5,000 in fines. 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
9: Here's your Kix Country Forecast from the Weatherology Weather Center. Lows level off around 57 tonight under clear skies. Winds out of the east 5 to 10 miles per hour. Mainly sunny skies tomorrow. Daytime highs approaching 82. Chance of thunderstorms tomorrow night. Lows level off around 67. Mainly cloudy skies expected. That's your forecast. I'm Kix 101.1 meteorologist Laura Lockwood. Currently, it's 75 degrees.
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That's Ian Munsick on Iowa's Best Country Kicks 101.1. What are you still doing at work? Come on, it's after 5 o'clock. It's quitting time. Here's Megan Maroney with 6 Months Later.

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Well, I know Doris Day is really excited about this next artist, Ansel Brown. Ansel, the recipient of Music Row's Discovery Award, acknowledging him as a standout emerging in country music, comes from a Navy family, so he is a Navy brat. His patriotism certainly evident in this song, We Make America Run.

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14: Weather Center. Lulls level off around 57 tonight under clear skies. Winds out of the east 5 to 10 miles per hour. Mainly sunny skies. Tomorrow, daytime highs approaching 82. Chance of thunderstorms tomorrow night. Lulls level off around 67. Mainly cloudy skies expected. That's your forecast. I'm Kix 101.1 meteorologist Laura Lockwood. Currently 73.

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Well, John was doing an interview recently with CountryNow.com when he says he runs all of his song ideas past his wife first. I think that's a good idea, especially if you're writing a song about your wife. She's going to figure out the songs about her eventually.

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The Drive Home with Kyle Martin. Des Moines, Waukee, Bondurant, and the rest of Polk County. Thank you for making us number one for Iowa's best country. 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
1: Well, this is my Casey Kasem moment. We are going to start at number 5. When the numbers get smaller, that means they're better. Well, according to you, you voted on these.
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And coming in at number two on your top kicks at six, Preston Cooper. Well, you know, we always try to hit the way back machine on the top kicks at six. And we're going way back 20 years ago. This was a number one song from Kenny Chesney.

0: This is the way you voted this week. Number 5, American Sky with Aaron Tippin. Number 4, it was Luke Bryan, Country and She Knows It. Kenny Chesney came in at number 3 with Carry On. Preston Cooper was number 2 with One for the Road. And number 1, you just heard it there, MacArthur Hardy featuring Tim McGraw, Eric Church, and Morgan Wallen. And a reminder, you too can get in on the fun. Vote for the number 1 song on the Top Kicks at 6 by simply going to our Facebook page. I count them down every Friday night right here on Iowa's Best Country, Kicks 101.1.
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12: Here's your Kicks Country forecast from the Weatherology Weather Center. Lows level off around 57 tonight under clear skies. Winds out of the east, 5 to 10 miles per hour. Mainly sunny skies tomorrow. Daytime highs approaching 82. Chance of thunderstorms tomorrow night. Lows level off around 67. Mainly cloudy skies expected. That's your forecast. I'm Kix 101.1 meteorologist Laura Lockwood. Currently 73.

It's Kyle Martin with you on The Drive Home. That was Chris Jansen with Dunn. Well, how do you feel about people who leave beach towels out on chairs to save them? The Daily Dot says an unnamed British woman has gone viral for removing towels from empty pool chairs at a hotel because nobody was using them. She wanted to teach people a lesson, and she decided to film people's reactions when they came back. A lot of people pretty upset. Their reactions are pretty hilarious. I say good for her.

That's Dustin Lynch with Easy to Love on Iowa's Best Country, Kicks 101.1. Zach John King, get to drinking. It's about that time, right?

0: 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Well, we're back on Alexa. 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Coming up after the break, music from Thomas Rhett.
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15: With your Kix Country Forecast from the Weatherology Weather Center. Lows dip down to about 57 tonight under mainly clear skies, easterly winds 5 to 10 miles per hour. Mainly clear skies tomorrow, highs around 82. Mainly cloudy skies expected tomorrow night. Chance of thunderstorms, lows around 67. That's your forecast. I'm Kix 101.1 meteorologist Laura Lockwood. Currently 73.

Carrie Underwood on Iowa's Best Country Kicks 101.1 with Kyle Martin. I am out of here. I hope you have a great weekend. We will visit again on Monday. Coming up after 7 o'clock, it's Kicks Country Nights.

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